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4: Yeah. 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

0: In Greece, summer nights come with a little magic. 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

0: to Wednesday's Morning Report from Radio News Hub. I'm Lucy Gorman-Lee. Lots coming up, so let's get started.
1: And even something simple like a beer mat on top of your tumbler is still a deterrent, because it means they can't just put their hand over your glass as if they're reaching out for something, but they're actually dropping something into your drink.
0: How can young people stay safe on nights out?
2: And it's the opportunity to see the bond between our MPs and their dogs.
0: Yes, a competition is seeing who's really the top dog in the House of Commons. Plus the rundown on the biggest week in American fashion. A look at the weather, dry for many with partly cloudy skies and some bright spells. Scattered showers possible where the cloud thickens. A fresher feeling day for many with a high of 19 degrees Celsius. All right, let's get the latest from the newsroom with Frankie.
3: Some babies could have been saved from death at the hands of Lucy Letby. The Thirlwall inquiry was launched in the wake of the former nurse's multiple convictions for murder and attempted murder of infants at the Countess of Chester Hospital. Letby's barrister Mark MacDonald has given his reaction.
4: We've now got nearly 30 experts from across the world that show not only that Lucy Letby was innocent, but no crime was committed, which means everything in this inquiry is tainted by the fact that they've worked on the wrong premise.
3: Residents of an Oxfordshire village will learn the result of a symbolic independence referendum held over asylum seeker plans. More than 1,000 asylum seekers are due to move into a former military barracks near Piddington. The head of NATO's praised Andy Burnham's commitment to defence spending, saying it shows Britain is serious about security. Mark Rutte will meet with the Prime Minister for the first time today. And there were wins for Peterborough United, Fulham, Arsenal, Liverpool and Brentford in the League Cup last night.
0: Okay, it's time to look at what's made today's front pages, and there's one story that's dominating. The Times writes, failure to act allowed Letby to kill three babies. The Guardian say NHS faces big changes after devastating Letby review. The Daily Express use a headline, cot cams after complete failure to protect babies, and the Mirror say they failed and babies died. Well, yesterday, the Thirlwall inquiry was released, which looked into the convictions of former nurse and convicted killer Lucy Letby. It found there was a complete failure to protect babies on the neonatal unit at the Countess of Chester Hospital, and that the deaths of three babies could have been prevented if the police were called sooner. And elsewhere, the Sun write the headlines, Stirling mess, and the Daily Star say motorway madness. That's after former England forward Raheem Sterling admitted to dangerously driving his Lamborghini on the motorway in rush hour before crashing the car into a metal gate. He also admitted possession of 6 nitrous oxide canisters for wrongful inhalation, a Class C drug, and failing to provide a specimen. Well, that's on the newsstands. How about online? Well, Big Brother started on Sunday, and already last night there was an explosive argument in the house. And fans have had their say on social media star Taze, who's currently living in the house as Big Brother's mole. Okay, on to our first story this morning. As thousands of young people prepare to head off to university for the first time, it's an exciting new chapter, making friends, finding your feet and enjoying that all-important freshers experience. But with a new environment and unfamiliar surroundings, this can come with new risks, including spiking. But what exactly is spiking? How can students recognise the warning signs? And what should they do if they think they or a friend may have been targeted? Well, Grace caught up with Colin Mackey, chair and co-founder of Spike Aware UK, to find out what freshers need to know and how they can look out for themselves and each other.
1: I'm Colin Mackey. I'm the chair and co-founder of Spike Aware UK. Spike Aware UK is a registered charity, and it was founded 7 years ago after myself and my wife lost our son to spiking. So at that time, there was nobody there for us to turn to, no one there to speak to about it at all. We were just kind of left their own. And yes, we've lost our son, but we thought we didn't want anybody else going through the same as we had. So we had to try and make a change. Hence the reason we started. And since then, we've been campaigning, telling people how to defend themselves. We're looking for changes in the law, which are now coming, thankfully. And just generally being a nuisance, being there and trying to get the, you know, standing up for the victims and speaking for the victims and trying to give victims more confidence to come forward and report it and accept that they will be believed. and we're there to help them through it.
5: How could someone like me protect themselves or try and prevent themselves from being a victim of spiking?
1: You've got the lids, etc., that you can get for your glasses. You've got the bungs that can go inside the necks of bottles. You've got covers for glasses. And even something simple like a beer mat on top of your tumbler is still a deterrent, because it means they can't just put their hand over your glass as if they're reaching out for something, but they're actually dropping something into your drink. And the last thing a spiker wants to do is draw attention to himself. So they just want an open glass to drop something into. The other thing is, never leave your drink unattended. If you're out, as you say, work's doing, you're with friends, make sure there's always, everyone wants to go up and dance and have a good time, because that's what we all want to do. But always have someone who's at the table watching everybody else's drinks and making sure there's nobody comes near. Be very wary of someone who seems to be hovering around the group but isn't part of the group.
5: If someone thinks they've been spiked, what should they do?
1: Definitely tell someone. If you've got a friend with you, tell your friend immediately. If you're in a venue, get the staff involved. Make sure you're with someone that you trust and you know well. Don't leave with a stranger. Be very wary of any strangers who suddenly do appear offering to help assist you in some way, because they could be the spiker. There's a new thing out from St John's Ambulance, which is called Switch On to Spiking. Again, that could be, you can download that on your phone and that'll give you an idea of what to do. But the main thing is, if the person goes unconscious, get the emergency services involved, get an ambulance involved. It's better to be safe than sorry. It's better to call that ambulance and have it there than take the risk of thinking, they'll just be okay, because they might not be.
0: Now, John Suchet is best known for his years presenting television news, but he's also an author with a passion for classical music. Ahead of his appearance at this year's Gibraltar Literary Festival, our reporter Lily spoke to him about his book In Search of Beethoven and the highlights of his career.
6: I've always been what my wife likes to call a classical music nerd. I've always loved classical music, even as a teenager, when my school friends were into Bill Haley and the Comets, Rock Around the Clock, Chubby Checker and the Twist. I was into Tchaikovsky, then I was into Sibelius. And finally, well, when I say finally, in my early 20s, Beethoven sort of crept up on me. And at first, I just heard all the angry stuff, da-da-da-dum, that everybody knows. But I then discovered his slow movements, so beautiful. And I found, as the years began to go by, he was answering all my emotional needs. And I just wanted to look into this man and his life. Isn't he the one who went deaf? And if he went deaf, how on earth did he manage to do this? And I expected it to be an interest that would pass after a year or two, but it's just intensified over the years to the extent that his life and music, and I stress life and music, are the great passion of my life. And my latest book on him is my 8th book of Beethoven, but it's about him and me. It was my wife's idea. I want to know, as I'm so often asked, what got you into Beethoven? Why Beethoven? And that's what this book is about.
7: John, you've had such a varied career in news, in writing and classical music. What would you say has been your favourite, your highlight of your career?
6: I actually wanted, as a university, to be a professional musician, a trombonist, but life took me in a different direction, fortunately for the world of music. And I became a journalist, and for more than 40 years, I was a TV journalist, first at the BBC briefly, and then at ITN for over 30 years, beginning as a writer, then a reporter, correspondent, and finally newscaster for nearly 20 years. And, you know, the world of news is exciting, it's thrilling, it can be boring. You can go into work not knowing if you're going to do anything that day, or you may be on a privately chartered jet to some distant part of the world. All that happened to me. And I had the most amazing time career at ITN. I covered major stories like the Iran Revolution. I flew with Ayatollah Khomeini from exile in Paris back to Tehran, covered the revolution there. Then I went into Afghanistan to try to cover the Soviet occupation. I covered the Philippines Revolution. I interviewed Margaret Thatcher more times than I can remember, particularly at the height of the Falklands War. But all that is 40 plus years ago. And when that ended, when I turned 60, and I thought, right, okay, what do I do now? I started researching into Beethoven's life more deeply than I ever had, because his music was always in my pocket with a battered Walkman, particularly his Eroica Symphony, which has kept me sane on many a difficult occasion. And I started to read up on his life. Then I started to write books about him. And then Classic FM came calling. And in effect, Beethoven has given me a second career. And I'm of an advanced age now. I'm over 80 and I'm loving it. Still working hard on what has been a lifelong passion.
7: Amazing. And you'll be appearing at the Gibraltar Literary Festival this year. What are you most looking forward to?
6: I was invited to the Gibraltar Literary Festival last year, where I spoke about Beethoven. And they, for their sins or for my sins, they've invited me back. This time they want me to do two talks, first on my life in TV news. And so I shall be telling some of the stories that I've just mentioned, that I covered as a TV news reporter. I'll also be telling the story of my first visit to Gibraltar many years ago and how badly that went, all because of my fault, not theirs. But a life in TV news, and I'm also doing an evening with Beethoven, and they're giving me a piano quartet, solo piano plus string quartet. They said, choose the music, we'll play it for you, and you can do your talk. And I've chosen some of his most deeply, intensely moving music. And I'll be telling the stories behind his music, because Beethoven's music is incredible if you know nothing about his life. But if you know what's going on in his life, when you listen to it, you listen with different ears. So I will be doing an evening with Beethoven with five musicians with me. Honestly, I'm like a child at Christmas. I cannot wait to come down to Gibraltar in November and do those two talks.
0: Still to come, who let the dogs out?
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0: Next, London Fashion Week is fast approaching, but before things kick off in the capital, it was the turn of the Big Apple. But what's the huge deal? Tanita Sins tells us more.
11: It's the biggest week in US fashion, where collections are shown to buyers, press and fans across the world. It's part of the Big Four, including London, Paris and Milan, all of which are known to be pretty chic cities. It first started in the 1940s, originally called Press Week, an event made to attract away from French fashion during World War II. That's because fashion insiders couldn't travel overseas to see their shows. But in the present day, it's a week of experimental outfits and standout catwalk moments. But did you know the event actually takes place twice a year? We spoke to fashion journalist Lucy Brunner, who explains.
12: There's two fashion months, so there's September Fashion Month and then there's February, but September's kind of the bigger one. So there are some brands, smaller brands, who, you know, to save money in this creative climate, they only show in September. So it's really exciting when New York begins, because New York is always the first fashion week. And you kind of start to get a bit of a taste and build a picture of what's to come.
11: She told us about her standout show this year.
12: So Connor Ives was a very exciting one. I think anybody who knows fashion will have been excited to see this. This was his New York debut, and it was great. I mean, he had some huge names walking for him. But yeah, he was definitely the UK talent to watch. And then Coach's 85th birthday party, they turned their show into an actual party. So the models were sent down in little party hats. and they were carrying presents and there was kind of confetti coming down. It was a great atmosphere and a great collection as well.
11: So what's been trending on the catwalks?
12: Yeah, I mean, it's still kind of quite early to say because you kind of need the individual vibes from each city to really build that picture of what's coming, you know, this year. But I'd say the summer's favourite colours, which are kind of like pink and teal, they're definitely growing up for next year. We've seen a lot of red and a lot of blue. But I'd also say that kind of the years that we're like hankering back to in the kind of silhouettes and the collections and the colours, very much 60s and 70s, and then also the early 2010s. And what's quite jumped out there is that those are both kind of harking back to eras that were very much like just on the cusp of a big tech revolution. Perhaps we're like hankering back to times, you know, we know that we're in an era of change right now, and perhaps we're looking to kind of replicate that simplicity, I guess, that you always look back for.
11: Now, not all fashion trends are as popular. Lucy's hoping this item doesn't become the next big thing.
12: I mean, Tommy Hilfiger came out with these kind of strange bucket hats. And I mean, Gigi Hadid always looks great, but even she looked a little strange in this bucket hat. And I thought, if these take over, I'm screwed. But yeah, no, there's not been anything that's jumped out to university yet that's a little bit scary, but we'll see. Lots still to come.
11: But if you are a fan of the bucket hat, maybe you could wear it to the next Oasis tour. It's the turn of London next week with Standout McQueen making its homecoming debut under Sean McGurr. So if you've seen some very cool people on the tube, now you know why.
0: Thanks, Denisa. And finally, Westminster's Dog of the Year has returned and one Paulson pup took home the prize. Phil has a woof look at this competition.
13: The Westminster Dog of the Year event is an annual occasion that champions one pooch above all. But if you thought this was just a normal competition, well, you'd be barking up the wrong tree. This award is reserved for the furry friends of Westminster MPs. Janine Edgar is the chief executive of the Royal Kennel Club.
14: We are here for the Westminster Dog of the Year competition. We've run this competition since 1992, and it's the opportunity to see the bond between our MPs and their dogs. We've had a real mix today of pedigree dogs that people have got from ethical breeders, and we also have rescues. And this is a real partnership between the Royal Kennel Club and the Dogs Trust, because we both have the same agenda of healthy dogs, responsible ownership, and that's the messages that we're here to push today.
13: Yeah, so as Janine says, the competition was held in association with Dogs Trust at Victoria Tower Gardens. That's just outside the Houses of Parliament. Canines from all over the UK turned up, which made the winning choice even harder.
14: It was so difficult. Every dog had a unique story. What really struck me was the genuine bond that people had with their dogs. Most people talked about how emotionally intelligent their dogs were, how clever their dogs were, how they spent so much time together as a family. And for me, that was really important. But it was also really important to talk to the MPs about what their passion is and what they're planning to take to Parliament in terms of illegal puppy registrations, shock collars, etc. So a mix of both the bond with the dog, but also what they're passionate about as far as the government's concerned.
13: Yeah, so the MPs are encouraged to talk about ethical breeding and responsible dog ownership, which is a joint mission of Dogs Trust and the Royal Kennel Club. Janine says furry fun brings out the best in people.
14: Oh, you definitely see a different side, and it's really warm. I mean, the celebration and the love that we've seen today between the MP and the dogs is quite something, and it really gives you a different side of politics.
13: Well, it was dog mum and MP for Cardiff North, Anna McMorrin, who took first place this year with her prize-winning Cocker Spaniel, Caddy.
15: Caddy is Westminster Dog of the Year. It's amazing. Well, she's very happy. And look, she's a winner in my eyes. I think everyone who has a dog knows their dog's a winner. Caddy comes with me most places I can take her, and it's fun to take her into meetings. She comes with me and around the constituency all the time, so she'll just continue to be at my side, supporting me, but also campaigning for those issues that really matter, banning really loud fireworks, preventing those loud fireworks, which she is terrified of, promoting responsible dog ownership, which is the important message from today. So I've had her since she was a little puppy. She came from a local family, and she actually really supported me during one of the most difficult times in my life, when I was forced to flee an abusive partner. But she was there for me, and she's been a support alongside my lovely children. But she is just amazing.
13: Oh, great stuff. We could all do with a caddy of our own, couldn't we? Well, from one ultimate dog lover, sorry, to another, we can't wait for the next one, which will take place next year.
0: And that's all we've got time for on today's Morning Report. Thank you so much for listening.

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3: Lucy Letby's lawyer says the Thirlwall Inquiry's findings are tainted because they've worked on the wrong premise.
4: What I want is everyone just to pause. Allow the Criminal Cases Review Commission to finish off its inquiry, which I think will take just months now, to see whether or not these convictions are unsafe.
3: The Thirlwall Inquiry found that some of the babies could have been saved if safeguarding concerns had been raised earlier. It was launched in the wake of the former nurse's multiple convictions for murder and attempted murder at a Countess of Chester Hospital. Police are continuing their search for a non-verbal autistic three-year-old boy who went missing following a visit to a playground. Suffolk police say the boy, called Noah, was last seen at 3 p.m. on Tuesday when he became separated from a relative after visiting the playground in Merriam Close, Brantham, near Manningtree. At least three people have been killed after a news helicopter crashed in Los Angeles. NBC News crews had been covering a bus crash in the Chatsworth neighborhood when it went down and burst into flames. A think tank's warning the number of jobs available for young people in the UK varies too much depending on where you are. The IPBR says areas like Rotherham have one suitable vacancy for every 22 young people, but in the Cotswolds, that's one in four. Their associate director is Anvi Monjaria.
5: It all adds up to a huge cost to the country in the future, but also a generation that are not making the transition to adulthood in the way that they should.
3: NATO chief Mark Rutte says Britain is serious about security, praising Andy Burnham's commitment to defence spending. He'll meet the Prime Minister later today. He's also expected to give a speech about the future of the alliance. And we're being warned of a potential increase in potholes after a record-breaking summer of heatwave. The RAC says the sun's radiation ages road materials, while heat can cause surfaces to become brittle and crack as they cool down. 2026 has been provisionally declared the hottest summer on record, with temperatures peaking at above 38 degrees Celsius. That's the latest from Radio News Hub. I'm Frankie Hairsign.
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7: As AI surges, new global research finds 83% of businesses say its adoption is already outpacing their existing governance capabilities. Here's Sebastian Weir from IBM.
8: We're expecting a 67% increase in spending in AI over the next 2 years, but with the continued gap between governance lagging behind adoption, this is only going to exacerbate the delay in getting value out of AI. We find that really understanding how AI works, what it can do and how it can change is the most effective way of unlocking its benefits. You can find even more from our latest IBV report online.
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0: and a very good morning to you. How you diddling? How you doing? Well, let's have a look at that. It's 22 out there. We got highs of 27 on its way. 19's the low. Sun will disappear at 7:42. Let's have a look. Some rain about, apparently, till about 10-ish. Another hour, and then it's going to break out into sunshine and cloud. Wind speed 9 mph. It's northeasterly, and the humidity is 60%. That's it. Such news and weather all put together, coming up to 3 minutes past nine.
1: Οι καλύτεροι φίλοι της τσέπης σας, τα πλαίσια The Market, με το σύνθημα Back to School, έχουν νέο φυλάδιο προσφορών όχι μόνο για την επιστροφή στο σχολείο, αλλά για όλη την οικογένεια. 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

0: could be grander than to be in Louisiana
1: in the morning. In the morning, it's great to stay up late. Good morning. Good morning to you.
0: Might be just as iffy if we was in Mississippi.
1: When we left the movie show, the future wasn't bright. But came the dawn, the show goes on, and I don't want to say good night.
2: Don't say good morning.
1: Good morning.
2: Rainbows shining through.
1: Good morning.
0: Good morning.
1: Bonjour.
0: Bonjour.
1: Buenos dias.
0: Buenos dias.
1: Bonjour.
3: Good morning. And a very good morning to you. Hey, Diddlin, how you doing? I'm just trying to sort out this aircon. It's gone mad. It's blowing a gale in here. Hang on a second. It's a fan speed, I think. All my hairs are standing up on end. Oh dear, oh dear. I don't know what I'm going to do. Anyway, good morning to Jessica, Theo, Aiden and Matt. Good morning. Good morning to Millie, Maya, Bums on Fire, Julian, Jack and Cameron. Maya, have a great day at school today. Morning to Morris. He's already at school. Morning, Morris. Morning to Kat. Morning to Spiro, Lisa and Martin Takis. Good morning. Morning to Natasha, Costa, Seb and Christian. Morning. Morning to Linda. Morning to Debbie in Catalonia. Good morning. Bernard, who's back in the UK, he went for a holiday in Catalonia. Hope you had a great time, mate. On that lovely island.

also good morning to Aidan, good morning to Mike, good morning to Peggy, Ken, Tony and Chris, good morning. Morning to Donna, morning to Joanne, good morning to, hang on, Petra, good morning to you, good morning. Okay, 14 minutes past the hour.

It's Bobby G in the morning with Pleasures, the Markets and Zanti Weddings, wishing you a very happy Wednesday morning. Can I tell you about some doggies that have escaped from Zanti strays? And there's three of them. There's Mum and the two, the two kids. Not puppies, but about the same size as Mum. Now, Mum is all white with some, all white. Just looking at the pictures, majority of her is white, and she's got some brown ears and a brown spot in the middle of her head. And the other two, the two kids, are white with sort of black spots on their paws, and they got black ears, white down the side of their from their nose into the middle of their head, and the rest of the head sort of black. They're sort of black and white. Now the three of them, as I said, escaped from Zanti strays. They're hopefully, they're, if anybody sees them, could you please give Zanti strays a call, or even message me, and I'll pass the message on in the Kalamaki area. Okay, so we're looking for three dogs, and they're inseparable, because they're always together. So there's Mum, who's white with a brown spot, and the two kids got a black head, a white stripe down the side, and sort of spotty black paws. So if anybody sees them, could you please let us know? Okay. Right, where are we? 19 minutes past the hour.

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4: Yeah. 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

it's Molly G in the morning. How you doing? It's coming up to 9:39. I'm here till 12. Craig Johnson takes over at 12 till 2. Barbara in the house, the lovely Barbara between 2 and 4. She's looking for the letter R today. Ah, yes. So if you know of a band or a group that starts with the letter R, let Barbara know between 2 and 4 this afternoon. Great music just keeps on coming. Check this one out.

0: There you go. John Lennon. Morning to Victoria, who's out and about in the car this morning. Drive safely. Right, let's check out some sport. Here we go.
1: 16-year-old Max Dowman scored twice to help Arsenal through to the next round of the Carabao Cup, beating Ipswich Town 4-2. Spurs are still yet to beat top-flight opposition this season after being beaten by Liverpool 3-1, wins 2 for Brentford, Fulham and Peterborough. In the Championship, Lincoln City have beaten their former boss Michael Scabala, winning 1-0 at Bristol City. Middlesbrough missed out on the chance to go top of the table after being held to a 2-2 draw with Millwall. Elsewhere, Wales boss Craig Bellamy has defended his choice to stay in Wales instead of taking the top job at Burnley.
2: It's really nothing to explain. Like, I am always in conversation with a club I worked with. I'm always try to be upfront. If anyone contacts me, I speak to Wales straight away. This is the first time I'm talking about it, and I made the decision to stay because this is the right place for me.
1: Sticking with football, Thomas Tuchel says he wishes he had eaten at some of the Azteca Stadium grass after England's memorable World Cup win over Mexico. And in cricket, England have beaten Sri Lanka by 119 runs in their first T20 international.

Marvin Gaye, Mercy, Mercy Me. Right, morning, Bobby. Last day here today. Oh, really? Me, Mum, Terry and Bern on my way to St. Nick's. That's from Daniel this morning. Have a lovely day today, Daniel. At least the sun is out today. Go. Okay, 9:51. Oh, yes, I haven't heard this one for a little while. You know Steeler's Wheel? Yes, well, they always play Stuck in the Middle, don't they? I'm going to play one of the other hits. This is Star.

Still as well, that's Stars. That's Star. Not Stars. Before somebody corrects me. Sorry. Come on, baby. It's Craigie David.

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1: The village of Piddington in Oxfordshire has voted to leave the UK in a symbolic vote over plans to house more than 1,000 asylum seekers nearby. 285 villagers backed independence, saying they felt they hadn't been listened to by the government. Tim McNally is the Piddington Parish Council Chair.
2: And I've spoken to all the politicians I can, and I will speak to others, to be as inclusive as possible to the challenges we face. But if you think that we've actually got half of the shadow government, or the shadow government is with us on a plan, how can that plan go forward?
1: UK inflation's risen to 3.1% in August, up from 2.9% in July. Economists say it's largely as a result of higher fuel costs linked to the conflict in the Middle East, with petrol rising by an average of 9.1 pence per litre between July and August. Police are continuing their search for a non-verbal autistic boy who went missing in Suffolk yesterday. Three-year-old Noah was last seen at 3 p.m. when he became separated from a relative when visiting a playground near Manningtree. It's reported more than 100 people had joined the search last night, while dog units and search helicopters have also been deployed. A think tank says there's a huge divide in the availability of suitable jobs for young people across the UK. The IPPR warns the crisis over the high number of young people not in education, employment or training cannot be solved without creating opportunities in the places that lack them. Their associate director is Anvi Monjaria.
3: We want an employment support service that is designed around the needs of these young people that are in particular situations. 16 to 24 is an unusual and transition phase, and there needs to be an employment support system that works differently for those young people.
1: The head of NATO's praised Andy Burnham's commitment to defence spending, saying it shows Britain is serious about security. Mark Rutte will meet the Prime Minister for the first time today. He says the UK is leading the pushback against Russian aggression. He'll also deliver a speech on the future of the alliance. And in the League Cup last night, there were wins for Peterborough United, Arsenal, Fulham, Liverpool and Brentford. This evening, eight more teams are looking to secure their place in the fourth round. From Radio News Hub, I'm Frankie Hairsine.
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6: Right, let's take a look at the weather. 24 out there at the moment. It's going to go up to 27. Lows are 19. 7:42 is when the sun will disappear. Doesn't it get dark in the morning? I wake up and I thought, what's the time? Can't be, can it? And it's still dark out there. Oh, anyway. There's rain somewhere, by the way, on the island until about 11. Until about another hour, and then it's sunshine and cloud right the way through. Abundant sunshine around about 3 o'clock. 17 mile an hour windies, that's going to be northeasterly, with the humidity at 53%. Yeah. There you go, that's news and weather. Yeah, I just can't get over how dark it is in the morning.
7: Τα πλαίσια The Market με νέο φυλάδιο προσφορών. 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
9: 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Hits that don't hurt.

That's Brian Adams, Summer of 69. That's for Barry this morning, who's been busy with his feather duster in the kitchen. He's having a cup of tea now. He's puffed out. Now, summer isn't a summer without the Beach Boys.

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Drops of Jupiter. Okie dokie, Anagram on its way. I want to get your bits and pieces together. That's on its way very, very shortly.

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1: Right, so what we're looking for, a former world boxing champion. Now, if it, I mean, you'll know it, even if you don't like boxing. Okay. He is a bit of a name. Okay. Former world boxing champion we're looking for. Right, here's your letters. SITONNYLONS. SITONNYLONS. What do you reckon? Any idea? One more time. SITONNYLONS. Right, there you go. Let me know. Normal channels. Don't forget you can email as well. studio@islandfm.gr.

It's Bobby G in the morning with Plessis, the market, and Zanti Weddings. Wishing you a very happy Wednesday. Looks like the girls have got it. Yes, the girls have got it. Serena, very good morning to you. Thank you very much. Bobby, yes, the answer to your anagram is yes. Well done. Thank you very much indeed, Serena. Have a lovely day. Joy says, yes, Bobby, the answer to your anagram is yes. Well done. Thank you very much, Joy. And also Alison in Pantocrackerus. Morning, Bobby. Yes, the answer is well done. Well done, Alison in Pantocrackerus as well. Thank you very much. So the girls are well ahead on this, well ahead. Talking about girls, here they are. The Spice Girls.

Morning to Barry, who's got the anagram right. Well done, Barry. Thank you very much. Also to Ken as well. Ken in Kipsali. Thank you very much, Ken.

0: It's Bobby G in the morning with Pleasance and Markets and Zanti Weddings. Thank you very much for your company today.
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It's Bobby G in the morning with Pleasance and Market and Zanti Weddings. And there we go. Swing out, sister. Breakout.

Some more good mornings. Let's have a look. Leslie, good morning. Pat, good morning. Gwyneth, Eric, Peter, Jackie, Nikki, who's on holiday here. Nikki, hello. Peter told me that you're coming to this lovely island of ours. Hope you're having a marvellous time. Gary, good morning. Good morning to Chris as well. Morning.

if you want to say good morning, just drop me a line on Facebook. The other thing I want to tell you about is some doggies that have gone missing. Now, I'm just going to bring up some pictures. Hang on a second. Right. Now, there's three doggies. They've gone missing from Zante Strays. They escaped. Naughty things. 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They're always together. Three dogs. If you see them in, I would imagine, hopefully in the Kalamaki area, somebody spots them, let Zante Strays know, or drop a line to me, and I'll pass the message on, all right? Hope we find them. I mean, they look absolutely gorgeous. Bless them.

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2: An Oxfordshire village has voted to leave the UK over plans to house more than 1,000 asylum seekers nearby. 285 residents of Piddington backed the move, only 26 voted against. Tim McNally is the Piddington Parish Council Chair.
3: Today is just the beginning. This is not an end for us. This is just a record that you are recording for us in history to represent against this plan, but also to the government about what people as constituents are looking for.
2: Inflation's risen higher again, largely as a result of higher fuel prices. The Office for National Statistics say it increased to 3.1% in August, up from 2.9% in July. Economists say it was in line with predictions and it's expected to rise further due to the conflict in the Middle East. Searches continue for a non-verbal autistic three-year-old boy who went missing following a visit to a playground in Suffolk. Police say the boy called Noah was last seen at 3 p.m. He became separated from a relative after visiting the playground near Manningtree, sparking a major search operation. At least three people have been killed after a news helicopter crashed in Los Angeles. NBC news crews have been covering a bus crash in the Chatsworth neighborhood when it went down and burst into flames. There's a huge divide in the availability of suitable jobs for young people across the UK. That's according to the IPPR. The think tank warns the high numbers of youths not in education or training can't be solved without creating opportunities in the places that lack them. Anvi Monjari is their spokesperson.
4: When you kind of accumulate all of that into the impact on the nation, the first thing is that these things become entrenched. And so the longer that a 16 to 24-year-old is out of the labour market, the less likely it is that they will work in the future.
2: And we're being warned of a potential increase in potholes after a record-breaking summer of heat waves. The RAC says the sun's radiation ages road materials, while heat can cause surfaces to become brittle and crack as they cool down. 2026 has been provisionally declared the hottest summer on record. From Radio News Hub, I'm Frankie Hersine.
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7: Right, looks like the rain's gone. That's what it says here. Sunshine and cloud at the moment. Right, 25, it's going to go up to 27 eventually. Lows are 19, sun will disappear at 7:42. Abundant sunshine kicking in about an hour's time, around about 12 o'clock. Wind speed 15 miles per hour is northerly, and the humidity is 46%. There you go. Not bad at all. Good news, weather-wise. It's getting back to normal, as they say. Right. It's nice to have that rain, though. Nice and fresh. Saved me watering the garden. There you go. Right, that's the news and weather. Back in a sec.
8: Οι καλύτεροι φίλοι της τσέπης σας, τα πλαίσια The Market, με το σύνθημα Back to School, έχουν νέο φυλάδιο προσφορών όχι μόνο για την επιστροφή στο σχολείο, αλλά για όλη την οικογένεια. 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

Van the Man. By the way, today's anagram was Sonny Liston. So thank you very much, everybody took part in that. Another one on Friday. The vintage charts here tomorrow, just after 10.

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0: dose of lunchtime madness. 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Where even I don't know what's coming next. And just to keep things interesting, there's the odd theme show thrown in too. You never know what you're gonna get. 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

Simply Red and Stars. Yours truly here till 12. Craig Johnson taking over at 12 till 2. And the lovely Barbara here from 2 until 4.

0: Every song has a memory. 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

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I've tried it, but I turned blue. Right, one more song on its way, then as Howard used to say, I'm out of here. Craig Johnson in the chair for the next couple of hours, and after that, the lovely Barbara taking you through till 4. I'll catch you tomorrow, okay? Just after 9, so don't be late. A big thank you to everybody at Plessers the Market and Xanthi Weddings. I shall leave you with Talk of the Town. These are the Pretenders. All right, love you. Bye-bye.

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1: The village of Piddington in Oxfordshire has voted to leave the UK in a symbolic vote over plans to house more than 1,000 asylum seekers nearby. 285 villagers backed independence, saying they felt they hadn't been listened to by the government. Tim McNally is the Piddington Parish Council Chair.
2: And I've spoken to all the politicians I can, and I will speak to others, to be as inclusive as possible to the challenges we face. But if you think that we've actually got half of the shadow government, or the shadow government is with us on a plan, how can that plan go forward?
1: UK inflation's risen to 3.1% in August, up from 2.9% in July. Economists say it's largely as a result of higher fuel costs linked to the conflict in the Middle East, with petrol rising by an average of 9.1 pence per litre between July and August. Police are continuing their search for a non-verbal autistic boy who went missing in Suffolk yesterday. Three-year-old Noah was last seen at 3 p.m. when he became separated from a relative when visiting a playground near Manningtree. It's reported that more than 100 people had joined the search last night, while dog units and search helicopters have also been deployed. NATO Chief Mark Rutte says Britain is serious about security, praising Andy Burnham's commitment to defence spending. He'll meet the Prime Minister later today. He's also expected to give a speech about the future of the alliance. A think tank's warning the number of jobs available for young people in the UK varies too much depending on where you live. The IPPR says areas like Rotherham have one suitable vacancy for every 22 young people, but in the Cotswolds, that's one in four. Their associate director is Anvi Monjaria.
3: It all adds up to a huge cost to the country in the future, but also like a generation that are not making the transition to adulthood in the way that they should.
1: And carmaker McLaren has announced plans to invest £500 million in the UK. It's expected to expand its research and development site in South Yorkshire and open a new factory in the UK, supporting up to 1,000 jobs. Prime Minister Andy Burnham has welcomed the announcement, saying the brand are doubling down on Britain. That's the latest from Radio News Hub. I'm Frankie Hersine.
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5: Well, good afternoon. Yes, it's me, Craig Johnson, with you now for the next couple of hours. Right, wasn't that rain lovely yesterday? Bobby's already mentioned it. Sorry to you tourists, but the island's green for a reason. Okay, so it's currently 26. Real feel is 29 because the sweatyometer that is me says, oh, it's dry, 41%. Not sure what that's all about. Peak UV is high today, 6, so don't forget to put some sun cream on. Visibility low, so always low these days. Waxing crescent moon tonight, appearing sometime after 7:42 p.m. when the sun sets. And what's the weather looking like doing for the remainder of the week? Tomorrow, sunshine. Friday, sunshine. Saturday and Sunday, rain. Some more rain. Yes, my garden looks very green. Anyway, here's a word from a few of our beautiful advertisers, of course, our sponsors.
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0: Where in Kalamaki can you find a chilled out bar to spend a great evening? 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Let the children play in the play garden area. Have a game of pool or just relax, enjoying the fabulous setting and listen to great music from the 60s till now. You'll find them down the side road behind Bonamici. So, shake your tail feathers down to Red Tail Kalamaki.
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4: Well, hello. Yes, it's me, Craig Johnson, with you now for a couple of hours of great music. And of course, it's my Wednesday lunchtime show, so we have coming up in a little while. We have a brand new Aaron Mash, but yes, and it's not a brand new one, but it's a brand new one for me, so that makes it brand new. We've got a great What Would Phoebe Play today. Exciting news for Phoebe last week. We've got the Soap Spoiler, sponsored by Paul, at the pub in Lagenham. And yes, he's got another one of his special events on, which I'm going to tell you all about just after the Soap Spoiler. Yeah, I am. It doesn't pay me. You know, port scratching maybe or something. He's probably picked it up the floor. Didn't get down every year. Yeah, and then we've got some Disco Inferno. Yeah, which I've thrown together a couple today. One of them, is it disco? I think it is. I think everyone was doing it. We'll see what that is in a minute. Okie dokie dokie dokie. Don't forget, this is an interactive radio show, so if you would like to get in touch with me, you can do so via a Seri Vimple, a very simple email to studio@islandfm.gr. That's studio@islandfm.gr. And we'll do our very, very best to play you a track. Yeah, Barry's already been in touch. Hi, Barry. It's raining in France as well, and it's quite cool. There won't be any getting naked in the garden today, Barry. No, there won't. I've seen the video cameras. You don't know they're there, but I've seen them. Anyway, right, so let's get on with some music. You know, listen, most music today appears to be about a different form of love, a kind of modern love, a modern love that involves not really loving each other very much, but still a version of modern love. And there's a version of modern love from 1983, and this is the original Modern Love by Mr. David Bowie. It's actually written by Nile Rodgers, by the way. I know, Chic, that guy.

Right, so it's time for my weekly supply of some AI and MASH. And next week I might even put a little bit of gravy on it. Yes, what kind of gravy do you like? Onion gravy, beef gravy, or chicken gravy? Right, okay. So this week is a mashup of Destiny's Child, Crazy in Love, and The Beatles. Yes, yeah, sorry. I'm really sorry to anyone who really likes good music.

enjoy that. Right, this next track is for Barry, who is having a 69 on Friday. Oh no, sorry, he's turning 69 on Friday. This is Bad Company and All Right Now. Misread that, Barry, sorry. It is your birthday, so maybe.

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5: 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It's party time.

Right, it's time for this week's What Would Phoebe Play, and they're a little busy at the moment because they bought their first house last Thursday. Isn't that exciting? And they're all getting them ready and painting and decorating. And no, she's not pregnant, Barry, which is Barry's immediate first thought. This is Our House by Madness.

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1: 5, 6.

Well, of course, that was Chapel Roan. I'm not allowed to play Pink Pony Club anymore. People say I played it too much. Like Chapel Roan. Very talented. Pink Pony Club. Here's Fergus Sings the Blues. Do you remember Fergus, the dog? Fergus Sings the Blues. In Kalamaki. Just go over and tickle his tummy. Strange for a man to lie on the floor and do that, isn't it?

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2: An Oxfordshire village has voted to leave the UK over plans to house more than 1,000 asylum seekers nearby. 285 residents of Piddington backed the move, only 26 voted against it. Tim McNally is the Piddington Parish Council Chair.
3: Today is just the beginning. This is not an end for us. This is just a record that you are recording for us in history to represent against this plan, but also to the government about what people as constituents are looking for.
2: Inflation's risen higher again, largely as a result of higher fuel prices. The Office for National Statistics say it increased to 3.1% in August, up from 2.9% in July. Economists say it was in line with predictions, and it's expected to rise further due to the conflict in the Middle East. The parents of a child injured in the Southport attack say they're devastated after court files were accessed. They had details about the victims, their families and survivors of the attack. The Ministry of Justice say an urgent investigation has been launched. The family says the culture of snooping across agencies and services must end. At least three people have been killed after a news helicopter crashed in Los Angeles. NBC news crews had been covering a bus crash in the Chatsworth neighborhood when it went down and burst into flames. A think tank says there's a huge divide in the availability of suitable jobs for young people across the UK. The IPPR warns the crisis over the high number of young people not in education, employment or training cannot be solved without creating opportunities in the places that lack them. Their associate director is Anvi Morjaria.
4: We want an employment support service that is designed around the needs of these young people that are in particular situations. 16 to 24 is an unusual and transition phase.
2: And we're being warned of a potential increase in potholes after a record-breaking summer of heat waves. The RAC says the sun's radiation ages road materials, while heat can cause surfaces to become brittle and crack as they cool down. 2026 has been provisionally declared the hottest summer on record. From Radio News Hub, I'm Frankie Hersine.
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6: As AI surges, new global research finds 83% of businesses say its adoption is already outpacing their existing governance capabilities. Here's Sebastian Weir from IBM.
7: We're expecting a 67% increase in spending in AI over the next 2 years, but with the continued gap between governance lagging behind adoption, this is only going to exacerbate the delay in getting value out of AI. We find that really understanding how AI works, what it can do and how it can change is the most effective way of unlocking its benefits. You can find even more from our latest IBV report online.
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8: Right, so what is the weather doing right now? Well, the oracle that is Yahoo Weather has just frozen on me. Yes, I'm having a tech issue day to day. But it's back. That's good. Right, okay, it's currently 27. Real feel is 29. It's not sweaty. It's not humidity. It's just 29. Well, real feel anyway. Sun's going to set tonight, 7:42 p.m. And we are going to be greeted by a waxing crescent moon. You ever seen a moon wax itself? You're going to tonight. Okay, more of the same for the remainder of today and tomorrow and Friday. Rain on Saturday and Sunday. Sorry, guys. You know, my garden needs it, though. Anyway, here's a word from our sponsors, which, by the way, BJ's is not now open 24 hours a day. They've got some restricted times now. Really quieter and lagging. Anyway, here we go.

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9: Well, I'm back, and can you believe that's been an hour already? Okay, so coming up in my second hour, of course, we have the soap spoiler, sponsored by Paul at the pub in Lagana. Just him personally, get nothing for it. He's mentioning that he's just found a peanut behind the back of the refrigerator, which he said I can have. I think he said peanut. I hope he said peanut. Anyway, and then we've got Disco Inferno coming up, where I play some classic disco tracks, and everybody is dancing this particular dance in one of the songs. You probably guess what it is. Anyway, this is an interactive radio show, so if you would like to get in touch with me, you can do so via a very simple email to studio@islandfm.gr. That's studio@islandfm.gr. Or you can get in touch with me via Facebook, thingamabobby. Yes, and you can message me that way. Go and find me. Go on. You know you want to. There's some funny pictures of me. There are. Well, I think they're funny. Who'd have thought I looked like that naked, eh? Right, let's get on with some music, shall we? Soap spoiler coming up in a little while. We're going to start with some begging. I'm begging for you. Begging. Begging. Say the word begging again. And it'll begin. To begin. To begin sounds begging. Anyway, this is Madcon.

Yes, it's time for the weekly soap spoiler. I spoiled it for you. The soap spoiler, sponsored by Paul at the pub in Lagner. He hates it, by the way. No, he doesn't. He loves it. Listens in every week. Hello, Paul. Right, okay, so we're going to start. Stories commencing Monday the 21st of September 2026. Sponsored by ChatGPT, which is just updated a little later. Okay, so in Coronation Street, one of the biggest stories of the week centres on Eva. She closes the pub but becomes concerned when she hears a noise downstairs. Later, Debbie discovers Eva unconscious at the bottom of the cellar steps and rushes to get help. Christina makes a disturbing discovery. Christina is delighted when George promotes her to assistant funeral director. Exciting. And her mood changes dramatically when George shows her a deceased woman's file. The revelation about the woman's identity leaves Christina horrified and raises questions about what she knows. Kit's career is under threat. Oh no, like a care about Kit. Kit loses his temper with the suspect and Lisa orders him to take the day off. His behaviour could put his job at risk, while there are other questions over whether he will fully reveal his diagnosis. Right, so on to Emmerdale. Bar, moo, cluck and oink. Okay, Joe Tate takes revenge on Ruby. The major story coming up at Emmerdale is Joe Tate's revenge against Caleb and Ruby. Following the death of Dawn, Joe is consumed by grief and anger. He blames Caleb and Ruby for helping Dawn attempt to escape the village with Billy and her children. Joe's revenge takes a horrifying turn when Ruby is buried alive. God, it all happens in Emmerdale, isn't it? Soap, they won the soap award, didn't they? She wakes up trapped inside a coffin while Joe refuses to release her. Strange. The aftermath of Dawn's death continues to affect the village. Joe struggles to deliver the eulogy at a funeral before walking away, setting the scene for his increasingly extreme actions against those he blames. Right, so on to EastEnders, the one we watch in our household. Cindy overhears Priya and Ravi discussing the baby and subsequently discovers the truth about the baby's paternity. She's been doing naughty things, hasn't she? She gives Priya an ultimatum, leave Walford or face having the secret exposed. Cindy then vows revenge, putting Priya under enormous pressure. Ash Panesar returns. This is a major return as Ash Panesar arrives back in Walford after 3 years away. His return immediately causes tension with the Panesar family. Vinny is initially expected to deal with Suki at the police station, only to discover that Ash has been arrested for being drunk and disorderly. Ash says he has returned to the family and intends to stay. And Lauren and Mark Fowler, another surprise return, sees Mark Fowler back in the square. Lauren is stunned to see him and believes his return could be connected to her. However, Mark says he's only back temporarily before heading to Florida. Lauren is still struggling with her feelings with him, while her marriage to Peter is already under pressure. And on to the big story, of course, which is the thing that's coming up in the pub on Thursday. Paul's opening it specially, and he's inviting everyone called William, okay, to go along and fight him. Yes, he is. He's going to be dressed as Pauline, and he's calling it the Thursday afternoon Willy Fight. I think that sounds a lot of fun. I do predict a riot. By the way, Ash is a girl, as Claire's just pointed out. Like Paul is on a Thursday. Well, it becomes Pauline. Don't forget the Willy Fight on Thursday. All are welcome as long as your name's William.

after the injuries on Thursday. People may be crying at the discotheque. Don't forget to wear your helmets for the winter fight. Never go too far.

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1: What a professional mix that was. 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No, it wasn't. This is Basement Jaxx, by the way, I've seen live, and they were incredible.

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6: Of course, Cher sings on this song.

So this is the Manic Street Preachers. The track's called If You Tolerate This, Your Children Will Be Next. Think it on.

Well, it probably won't surprise you when I say that I've seen the Manic Street Preachers live. And what's about to happen now, Craig? I don't know. Yes, time for Disco Inferno. Why I play two classic disco tracks back to back. Yeah. Right, okay. So the first song prompts the question, was really everybody kung fu fighting? But it's Carl Douglas, and then we got some Mickey Jackson. Is it called Mickey? Mickey. That sounded better, didn't it? Mickey Jackson. Anyway, this is Carl Douglas. Ooh. You see, I can sing. Ooh. It's almost like the song, wasn't it? Oh, sorry, the mic's on again, isn't it?

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Dear me. But that was attractive, wasn't it, ladies?

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1: Well, can you believe it? That is now the end of my beautiful radio show on this beautiful Monday, which is all nice and fresh because it rained yesterday. Beautiful. Did you enjoy the rain, Barbara? Yes, everyone who lives here loved the rain. Yes, I was actually doing a little dance in the garden. I really was. I had clothes on as well, unlike Barry. Right, okay, that is my end of my show today. Ooh. But don't worry, I'm back again on Monday for another show. That'll be exciting, won't it? Right, and the letter for today, Barbara, is the letter R for raw and rectal thermometer. Yes, Barbara's just looked in shock. Rectal thermometers are available from all good pharmacists. They are, yes. Maybe one may not last much longer on this radio station, but there we go. Right, I am going to play you out. Oh, massive thank you to our sponsors, of course, BJ's in Lagunit. No longer open 24 hours a day, but they have an exceptionally large variety of foods available, including, well, burgers and pizzas and chicken and salads and you name it, they do it, I'm sure. If you ask them nicely, I'm sure they deep fry a puffin for you. Right, on that note, I'm going to play you out with a great track from the year I was born. My God, this is 57 years old, this track. Shh, I know, I don't look 57, but I'm... This is Nilsson and Everyone's Talking. Yes, everyone's talking at me, at you. Goodbye. See you next week. Bye.

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1: Police are continuing their search for a non-verbal autistic boy who went missing in Suffolk yesterday. 3-year-old Noah was last seen at 3 p.m. when he became separated from a relative when he visited a playground near Manningtree. It's reported more than 100 people had joined the search last night, while dog units and search helicopters have also been deployed. Next, an Oxfordshire village has voted overwhelmingly to become an independent state in a symbolic referendum. The people of Piddington have voted after the government announced plans to house over 1,000 male asylum seekers at a nearby former military base. Tim McNally is the Piddington Parish Council Chair.
2: On the 3rd of July, when we started this process, we went into this village hall as what we call the underdogs, not knowing how we were going to go forward and actually fight against this plan. We had a plucky idea.
1: Inflation has accelerated further last month, largely as a result of higher fuel prices. The Office for National Statistics says it increased to 3.1% in August, up from 2.9% in July. Economists say it was in line with predictions and it's expected to rise further due to the conflict in the Middle East. Conservationists warn butterfly populations could crash. It's after the hot, dry summer in the UK, which could leave caterpillars starving. Professor Richard Fox is the head of science at the Butterfly Conservation.
3: The long-term decline of our butterflies is down to the way that we humans manage the landscape. So we've destroyed and polluted the habitats where butterflies and other wildlife live. And so in order to turn around those long-term trends, we need to address those issues.
1: And all of Ed Sheeran's Loop tour supporting acts have dropped out of the remaining dates. It's after Macklemore was removed from the shows over comments he made about Gaza. In a response, Sheeran said his departure from the tour was the promoter's decision and not his. That's the latest from Radio News. I'm Tanita Sims.
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6: And the current temperature here in Zakynthos is 25 degrees Celsius, with a real feel of 26. Oh yes, things have been changing over the last few days. It's a partly cloudy day with highs of 27 and lows of 19 degrees. We are looking forward to the sun setting today at 7:42 p.m. Oh, it's going to be a really long night in comparison to last week. The sun will be rising again at 7:20 in the morning. So let's have a quick look at what else is going on. The cloud cover is going to stay with us probably through until about 5 p.m. Winds are currently 15 kilometres per hour and they're northeasterly. They're going to switch to northerly and then northwesterly up to about 19 kilometres per hour. That's by 6 p.m. this evening. Looking further, humidity is at 43%. It's quite dry and the UV index is moderate at 4. What else can I tell you? The moon at the moment, well, if you happen to glance up at the moon this evening, you'll be seeing a waxing crescent moon, and we have to wait 10 days until the next full moon. So let's have a quick sneak peek at what's happening tomorrow. Tomorrow, which is Thursday, highs of 28, lows of 21, a much sunnier day than today. And then Friday, a little bit of cloud cover again, highs of 28, lows of 21. So it's still really comfortable temperatures, very warm, a little bit of cloud cover. I like this kind of weather. And on that note, dear listener, I'm going to hand you over to our sponsors and advertisers for a few messages from them, and I will be back with you shortly.

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Hello, yes, and welcome to the show. So I'm with you. Yes, it's me, Barbara. I'm with you through until 4 o'clock this afternoon. And we, dear listener, are on the alphabet adventure. We are featuring the letter R today. So that means we've got some amazing and interesting facts from Sir Barry of the Interesting Facts. More of that later. We've also got some good news from around the world. But most of all, we've got lots of amazing music suggested by you, dear listener. So thank you so much for that. I'd also like to thank Craig for his expertise in technology, for helping me to set myself up today. If you were listening in on the last time I was in, was it Saturday? When I was last in, I was having a bit of a disaster and things were not going very well. But I think, thanks to Craig, we have sorted things out today. So that's that. I'm with you through until 4 o'clock. And before we actually get started on our alphabet adventure today, I think we should have a little hug. Now, as the temperature is a little bit cooler, I think you might be more comfortable hugging each other. It's a possibility. It's not what has to happen, of course. You have the choice. I'm here on my own in the studio. Once again, Craig has run away as quick as he can, so I will be hugging myself. You, dear listener, must decide, is there somebody near you that needs one of your super special hugs, or is it you yourself that deserves a good old squeezy hug, or is there a pet or a thing nearby that needs your love? Whatever the scenario is, let us all open our arms wide. Do it, as long as it's safe to do so. And then let's wrap those arms around the object of the hug. And if it's yourself, then you have a good old squeeze. Take a breath in. Let that breath out. Ah, and release that hug. There you go. I hope you feel absolutely tremendous after that. Now, before we set off on our alphabet adventure today, I'd like to say thank yous to everybody that sent me requests or suggestions for music, because quite often I forget. This is a thing about me. I forget these things, okay? So right from the start, I'd like to thank Rosemary Jacob for your excellent playlist. As always, Rosemary, absolutely brilliant. To Carly House in Sussex. Thank you, Carly. To Jane. Lovely tracks again, Jane. Rod. Brilliant, as always. There's some good rocking stuff there. I hope you'll be able to get your guitar out today and play along to some of those. Carol Prince in Hampshire. Beautiful. Thank you. Bobby sent one as well. Oh, yes. And to the lovely Peggy, who sent me a very extensive list of really brilliant R tracks. So let's get the show started with a track that was suggested by many people, and also a particular favourite of mine. This is Bryan Adams and Run to You.

0: It is the mighty and amazing Bryan Adams and Run To You, kicking off our show today, which is all about the letter R on our alphabet adventure. So let us, without any further ado, let's see what Barry has to say about this week's subject for Interesting Facts. Obviously, it's something that begins with R, and he's sent me a recap. He says, first of all, let's recap subjects previously explored on the alphabet adventure with the letter R. So we've done rockets, we've done robots, we've done rock and roll, we've done records, we've done rivers, and we've done roads. So all those subjects have been done by Sir Barry. So this week's subject begins with the letter R, but it's none of those things because we've already done them. Rockets, robots, rock and roll, records, rivers, and roads have all been done. What can this week's possibly be? You can start having a little guess if you like. And in the meantime, we're going to play a track for Joanne and Barry in France. I think this counts as a double R because it's Rescue Me by One Republic.
1: Would you rescue me? Would you get my back? Would you take my car when I start to crack? Would you rescue me? Would you rescue me? Would you rescue me when I'm by myself? When I need your love, if I need your help, would you rescue me? Would you rescue me?

0: get my back? Would you take my call when I start to crack? Would you rescue me? Would you rescue me? Would you rescue me when I'm by myself? When I need your love, if I need your help, would you rescue me? Would you rescue me?
1: That was Rescue Me by One Republic. That did indeed count as a double R because I make the rules and I said so. What a great track to start the show. Thank you, Barry and Joe. Actually, it was Joe that messaged me with that track, so thank you very much. Okay, so far, no one's got it right. So let's go on to our clue track for this week's subject for the interesting facts. Barry says, this week's clue song is amazingly easy. Perhaps a consolation point should go to listeners who don't get it. For those wishing to test their pop knowledge, a bonus point if you can say who wrote the song. Okay, so he says, play the song first and give details afterwards. All right then, are you ready for this, listener? Here it comes. This is the clue song for this week's interesting facts.

So that was our clue track, about which I was advised not to give you any information. However, everybody so far has guessed correctly. So that's Naomi. Well done, Naomi. Haven't heard from you for ages, so it's so good to hear from you. Naomi and Carol, well done. Peggy and Barry all got it right. So well done, you guys. Let's see what Sir Barry has to say about this. So, of course, the track was Radio Gaga, performed by British rock band Queen from their 11th studio album, The Works. It was written by the group's drummer, Roger Taylor, whose inspiration for the song apparently came from his son, who reacted to a song he didn't like on the car radio, uttered the phrase Radio Caca. Yes, the band played the song at every concert they performed between 1984 and their last one with Freddie Mercury in 1986. Perhaps their most memorable performance of the song was at Live Aid in 1985. The song was a worldwide success, reaching number one in 19 countries, but only number two in the UK singles chart and number 16 in the US Billboard Hot 100. And Craig, yes, it did, yes. Okay, so let's see what Barry has to say about this week's subject, which is radio. Yes, the history of radio can be traced back to 1865, when the Scottish physicist and mathematician James Clerk Maxwell formulated the classical theory of electromagnetic radiation. These are three words together which mean absolutely nothing to me, but that's okay, they sound nice. Today we know that electromagnetic radiation spans a wide range of frequencies and wavelengths, including radio waves, microwaves, infrared, visible light, ultraviolet, X-rays and gamma rays. But it was Maxwell who was the first to describe electricity, magnetism and light as different manifestations of the same phenomenon. In 1886, the German physicist Heinrich Rudolf Hertz was the first scientist to conclusively prove the existence of electromagnetic waves by generating and detecting radio waves in a laboratory. The Hertz, so HZ in abbreviation, the standard SI unit of frequency used today, one Hertz equaling one cycle or event per cycle, is named after him. Radio signals, Wi-Fi signals and computer speeds are measured in megahertz, MHZ, a million cycles per second, or gigahertz, GHZ, a billion cycles per second. It's mind-boggling, isn't it? 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That's what the FM stands for, frequency modulation. The first practical radio-based wireless telegraph system was created by the Italian electrical engineer, inventor, and politician Guglielmo Marconi, who is known as the father of radio. On the 13th of May, in 1897, Marconi sent the world's first radio message by Morse code across open water from a site near Weston-super-Mare to the island of Flatholm in the middle of the British Channel. Then, on the 12th of December 1901, he sent the first transatlantic radio signal from a transmitter at Poldhu, Cornwall, to a receiver station at Signal Hill, St John's, Newfoundland, a distance of some 3,440 kilometres. Thus, paving the way for the radio, television, mobile phone and internet access taken for granted today. So let me just see where we are with time right now and see if we can. Have we got ads coming up? Oh, I need to hand you over. So before we have our musical interlude, dear listener, handing you over to our sponsors and advertisers, and we'll be back with the first piece of music suggested by Barry about radio. 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
1: That was my dramatic jingle, followed by a little flourish of something wonderful. Anyway, let's get back to the subject in hand. So, we've had the first part of our interesting facts all about radio and the invention of radio, even. So, the first track that Barry has suggested we play is On My Radio from 1979. So, this is performed by English two-tone ska revival band The Selector, a group formed in Coventry in 1979, which featured Pauline Black on vocals. The song, released as a single on the Coventry-based independent record label Two Tone Records, was written by the English musician, composer and original member or founder of the group, Noel Davies. Two Tone or ska revival is a genre of British music that fused Jamaican ska, rocksteady and reggae with elements of punk rock and new wave music.

There you have it. That's The Selector and On My Radio. That brings back some memories, doesn't it? That's brilliant. Okay, so part two of our interesting facts, over to what Barry has to impart about radio. So the first audio transmission via radio waves was achieved in 1900 by the Canadian-American inventor Reginald Fessenden, when he transmitted speech over a distance of about 1.6 kilometres. Although the experiment was successful, the quality of the sound transmitted was too distorted to be of commercial use. During his lifetime, Fessenden received hundreds of patents related to radio and sonar, including the foundations of amplitude modulation, AM radio, which became the dominant method of broadcasting used between the 1920s and 1950s. Prior to the 1920s, the radio was primarily used to contact ships at sea via Morse code, and during World War I, its importance became even more apparent when it was used almost exclusively in a military capacity. After the war, experiments in using the radio to broadcast entertainment resumed, including that of the Dutch company Nederlandsche Radio Industrie, established by entrepreneur, scientist and engineer Hanzo Izerda in November 1919. It broadcast from The Hague in the Netherlands, a program of music and conversation on four nights of the week. The 1920s saw an increase in popularity for radio entertainment, and broadcasting stations began to appear around the world. One of the earliest included the Sociedad Radio Argentina, where on the 27th of August 1920, they broadcast live a performance of Warner's opera, Parsifal, although at the time only about 20 homes in the area had a receiver. The first commercial radio license to be granted in the USA was in 1926 to the Westinghouse Company. Radio station KDKA Pittsburgh, Pennsylvania, was established to make use of Westinghouse's research radio transmitters built during the war. Early programs included concerts by a band composed of Westinghouse employees and religious services from Calvary Episcopal Church. Okay, we need to have another musical break here. So let's see, what has Barry suggested we go with now? Let's have a look. Video Killed the Radio Star. So this is from

1979, performed by British new wave synth pop group The Buggles from their album The Age of Plastic. The song was written by Trevor Horn, Jeff Downes and Bruce Woolley. It was recorded concurrently by two groups, The Buggles, a duo consisting of Trevor Horn and Jeff Downes, and by Bruce Woolley and The Camera Club. The song was a commercial success for The Buggles, reaching number one on 16 national charts, including the UK, but only reached number 40 in the US Billboard Hot 100. The music video for the song was written, directed and edited by the Australian Russell Mulcahy. It was the first video played on MTV when the music channel began broadcasting on the 1st of August 1981, and the final video aired when MTV Music ceased broadcasting in the UK on the 31st of December 2025. So it is in fact a pivotal track and video. So let's have a listen to Video Killed the Radio Star by Buggles.

Buggles and Video Killed the Radio Star. That's our second musical piece suggested by Sir Barry of the Interesting Facts. Let's go back to our third and final section of Interesting Facts, all about the radio. So the first British radio station to make regularly entertainment broadcasts was 2MT, which began transmissions from an old army hut next to Marconi Laboratories in Rittle, Chelmsford, Kent, on the 14th of February 1922. 2Emma Tok, as it was known in the British Army Signalling Corps' phonetics of the day, was a surprising success despite only actually transmitting for a brief period on Tuesdays. Station 2MT eventually closed down in January 1923, but broadcasts by Marconi continued from its sister station 2LO, which was based in Marconi House in London Strand. Following a decision by the GPO, the General Post Office, to only issue one broadcasting licence in the UK, ownership of 2LO was transferred to a new company, British Broadcasting Limited. This new company was owned by a consortium of wireless receiver manufacturers and would be financed by sales of radio sets. In 1927, the company was replaced by the non-commercial public service broadcaster, the British Broadcasting Corporation, BBC, funded by a radio licence costing 10 shillings. That would be about 50p per year. Before 1964, the only way to circumvent the BBC's monopoly on radio broadcasting was to listen to stations like Radio Luxembourg. Their English language service began broadcasting in 1933 and proved very popular, with millions tuning in to listen to the only source of the latest pop songs. Then, during the 1960s, a number of pirate radio stations were established, including Radio Caroline, Radio London and Radio 390. Operating outside British territorial waters, they broadcast pop and rock songs, including those banned or restricted by the BBC to a wide audience. These pirate stations were also the place where many legendary DJs like Kenny Everett, Tony Blackburn, Dave Lee Travis and John Peel started their careers. In 1972, Parliament passed the Sound Broadcasting Act, which ended the BBC's legal monopoly over sound broadcasting, paving the way for commercial radio stations. So we'll conclude our interesting facts about radio today with this track called Flowers in the Rain from that monumentally fantastic year, 1967. This is performed by the English rock band The Move from their album Move. The song was written by the group's guitarist, vocalist Roy Wood. The Move were formed in Birmingham in 1965 and, as well as Roy Wood, consisted of Carl Wayne, Trevor Burton, Chris Ace Kefford, Bev Bevan and, from 1970, Jeff Lynn of ELO. Members of The Move would later go on to form the groups Wizard and Electric Light Orchestra. Flowers in the Rain has its place in pop history as the first record to be played by Tony Blackburn on the launch of BBC Radio 1 on the 30th of September 1967. On release, the song reached number 2 in the UK singles chart, although released in the USA, it didn't chart there. Got no taste. So I think we need to have a listen to this groundbreaking track. This is Flowers in the Rain by The Move.

That's Flowers in the Rain by The Move. That concludes our interesting facts today, all about the very magical radio. Because as Barry has quite rightly pointed out or observed, all things like this, all things including invisible powers like magnetism and waves and things like that, it's all magic to me. How telephones work, how this radio itself works, it's all magic. It really is. To me, it will always be magic. Okay, so on that note, we've got a few minutes before we head over to our news and weather at the top of the hour. So let's fill that with some absolutely stunning music. I think we should go with some ABBA. We're playing regular ABBA tracks. You know why, don't you, dear listener? Because I'm celebrating the fact that it's summertime and we're still offering the Mamma Mia experience every Saturday at the Open Air Cinema. Yes, indeedy weedy lemon squeezy. If you haven't tried it and if you're here on holiday, or in fact, if you live here and you haven't tried it, you've got to try it. It's an absolute feel good, wonderful evening under the stars watching Mamma Mia the movie. You can get the fun train in from Kalamaki, from Lagunas, from Argassi, or from Tillavee, all the way to the seafront and the edge of town to the open air cinema there. You can join in or just sit back and enjoy the karaoke, the ABBA karaoke or the Mamma Mia karaoke. There's wine on tap, there's a snack bar, and it's just a lovely evening. And then sit back under the stars and watch Mamma Mia the movie. I've seen the movie I don't know how many times, but I've done the open air experience twice this year, and it was even better the second time. It's just beautiful. So if you've got a free Saturday evening, you need to check it out. Oh, so on that note, let's have some ABBA and Ring Ring. It's a double R, listener. Oh yes.

you have it. That's ABBA and Ring Ring. That's a double R. Woohoo! Okay, so the next track I'm going to share with you, this was suggested by Carol, but actually I'm pretty sure that Peggy would have had it on her internal list anyway. It's The Carpenters. And a nod of gratitude for yesterday's slightly wet weather. Those of you on holiday, probably not so appreciative of it, but us living here, we know we needed a little bit of rain. And yesterday provided just that. So here we have The Carpenters and Rainy Days and Mondays.

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1: Hundreds of members of the public have joined the search for a three-year-old boy who vanished following a visit to a village playground. A massive police operation is underway in Brantham, Suffolk, looking for the little boy called Noah, who became separated from a relative after a trip to the play area in Merriam Close. Next, the Prime Minister Andy Burnham says he understands the strength of feeling across the country about migration. It's after the Oxfordshire village of Piddington, which could house more than 1,000 asylum seekers, voted overwhelmingly to become an independent state in a symbolic referendum. Tim Minnelli is the Piddington Parish Council Chair.
2: What does it mean? I mean, we are formerly the village known as Piddington, but today we're actually known as the Principality of Piddington. And we'll be putting a sign up to that effect.
1: The head of NATO's praised Andy Burnham's commitment to defence spending, saying it shows Britain is serious about security. Mark Rutte is meeting with the Prime Minister. He says the UK is leading the pushback against Russian aggression. Meanwhile, the Prime Minister Andy Burnham says his father Roy would have wanted him to be back out there to bring forward the changes that he always pushed him to make. He shared his gratitude for messages of support after the death of his father, saying it means a great deal as he returned to work. Butterfly populations could crash next summer. That's the warning from the Butterfly Conservation, who say the hot and dry summer could prove fatal for caterpillars hatching this year. Their head of science is Professor Richard Fox.
3: Butterflies are fantastic indicators for the general health of our environment. So the kind of factors that are affecting butterflies, they're going to be impacting on lots of other wildlife as well.
1: And car maker McLaren has announced plans to invest £500 million in the UK. It's expected to expand its research and development site in South Yorkshire. That's the latest from Radio News. I'm Tanita Sims.
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7: So the current temperature here in Zakynthos is 27 degrees Celsius with a real feel of 28. We're looking at highs today of 27 and lows of 19. It is indeed a partly cloudy day and we'll be looking forward to a sunset today at 7:42 p.m. Rising again tomorrow morning at 7:20. A little bit of cloud cover through until about 4 o'clock. Then we've got clear skies, apparently. Winds are currently 16 kilometres per hour and northerly. It'll be switching to northwesterly and up to about 19 kilometres an hour by 7 p.m. this evening. Humidity is at 47%. It's dry. The UV index is currently moderate at 4, and if you step out this evening and you're looking at the moon, you'll be witnessing a waxing crescent moon. In the next 10 days, we'll be witnessing a new full moon. That's your weather forecast for today here in Zakynthos. I'm handing you over now to the sponsors and advertisers for some messages from them.
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0: Yankee in Hollywood, Duran Duran in Rio, or Wham in Heaven. It all adds up to 80s heaven, and you can snatch a slice of it this Saturday afternoon between 4 and 6pm as we go back to the 80s with me, Tony Francis. We'll have the Twin Spin, Tony's 12-inch and the Child's Choice, as well as 2 hours of great music from the best decade in history, right here on 88.6 Island Radio.
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2: 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But Mum and Dad says all that munching isn't good for me. 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

Yes, and welcome back. Welcome back indeed. So the time now is 3:10 on this wonderful, it's Wednesday afternoon. And I'm with you through until 4:00. So far today, we're on the alphabet adventure. We've landed on the letter R. The letter R. We've had some fantastic facts, courtesy of Sir Barry of the Fantastic Facts, all about that magical instrument, the radio, which in my mind, even though Barry has explained it all very clearly in today's interesting facts, is still an object of magic. It is magic. It is all magic to me, I think, anyway. So, radio. That means a lot of the songs today are about radio too. But this song isn't. This song I'm going to share with you now, this was one of the song that the lovely Bobby G suggested that we play today. But he wasn't the only one. Several other people suggested this too. So it's got to be played. This is Ragdoll by Frankie Valli and the Four Seasons.

There you have Ragdoll by Frankie Valli and the Four Seasons. That was suggested by our very own Bobby G. Next track I'm going to share with you, this has just come in hot off the press from the lovely Hillary. Hillary from St. Nicholas. So lovely to hear from you, Hillary. I hope I haven't missed you. I hope you're not running around, because I know you're a very busy lady. This is The Police and Roxanne.

go. That's Roxanne by The Police. That was for Hillary. So next track I'm going to play you, this is an Ollie Moores track. This was suggested by the lovely Carly in Sussex. And this is called Run This Town.

That's Run This Town by Olly Moores. That was suggested by the lovely Carly. The next track I'm going to share with you is one of the tracks that I would have suggested had it not already been suggested. So this one came on the playlist with Rosemary. Rosemary, I always love your playlist. So this is The Teardrop Explodes, okay? The amazing Julian someone's going to remind me anyway. The track, it begins with the letter R. It's called Reward. Julian Cope, there it is.

0: That was Reward by The Teardrop Explodes. So the next track I'm going to share with you, this is one for you, Rod. Rod is currently in the garden assisting his granddaughter, Elodie, who is watering the flowers. I think quite a lot of the garden's getting watered, including Rod. So I'm not sure you're actually going to be able to grab your guitar for this one. But anyway, I've got some Slade for you and Radio Wall of Sound. It's having a little trouble connecting at the moment. This is this is my luck. Are you going to play?
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Sure, that's Radio Wall of Sound by Slade. That was absolutely cracking. Really enjoyed that. Thank you for that one, Rod. So taking us up to the ads at the half hour, we're going to have a softer interlude with Aurora. We played some Aurora on Saturday. Do you remember? What a voice, heavenly. Sort of takes you to, anyway. This is called Runaway.

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10: With so much good stuff on my old record club, you won't want to miss the birthday farm with songs

Yes, and welcome back. So, last half hour of the show. Gosh, it's flown by today. So, the time now is 3:38, last 20 minutes of the show, I should say. Still, in this last little section of the show, we've got some of the best stuff coming up. Apart from your choice of music, we've got some good news from around the world. So let's have one track before we go over to the good news. We're going to play Rhythm of the Night by DeBarge. I think a couple of people, I think one of them might have been Rosemary again, suggested this. So here it is. Oh, it's buffering again, folks. It'll come in its own sweet time. Come on, Rhythm of the Night.

was DuBarge and the Rhythm of the Night and some, I don't know, some spooky little interference going on there. It's all magic to me, I tell you. It's all absolutely magic.

Anyway, let's now have a little interlude. Let's have a positive vibe only interlude. Let's go and see what we can find in the way of positive news from around the world. I'm pretty sure I've got three stories to share with you. So, this first story is about a lady called Dina, who at 107 years old knew exactly how she wanted to celebrate her birthday with Joana Ricardina and her family in Bahia, Brazil. Joana Ricardina, lovingly known as Dina, was treated to a Barbie-themed birthday party inspired by her love of pink and dolls. She was 107 years old. Her family filled the celebration with pink decorations and even created a giant personalized Barbie box for her to pose inside. Dina happily joined in with the fun and even insisted on cutting her own birthday cake, a sweet reminder that you're never too old for the things that bring you joy. So, story number two. This headlines with "What Others Leave Behind, She Saw as Something Worth Creating With." Designer Jess O'Reilly collects abandoned festival tents, cleans them, and transforms the materials into clothing and bags. She even keeps original colours, zips, and other details, allowing pieces of the tent to remain recognisable in her finished designs. What started as a fashion school idea has developed and grown into J.O. Studio, with her recycled recreations now set to appear at Manchester Fashion Week 2026, a creative reminder that something discarded can still have plenty of life left in it.

Right, this third story is quite poignant for me today, for instance, because this is about a 31-year-old cat. Yes, 31 years old and still enjoying plenty of cuddles and her favourite treats. Millie, a tortoiseshell cat from Greater Manchester, has been part of Leslie Greenborough's family since she was just 3 months old. Her routine includes natural mineral water, favourite foods and plenty of time relaxing on the sofa. For her 31st birthday, she even enjoyed a special bowl of chicken to celebrate. While Millie's age hasn't been officially verified by Guinness World Records, Leslie says he's incredibly proud of his little trooper and believes his late wife would be amazed to see her doing so well. Bravo, Millie, 31 years old, little cat.

And those, dear listener, are your stories today. Good news around the world. I particularly like the cat one. And at this point, I just feel I'd like to drop a name. So yesterday, during the excitement of the day, I visited Ifeanya at the vet to get some food for the peppermint cats that I'm currently feeding. And whilst I was there, I met a couple who are on holiday. In fact, I think they leave today. So I think the lady's name was Anita Barrett. And I would just like to give them a shout out, Anita and her husband, because they did a wonderful thing yesterday, a brave thing, and I'm so very proud of them and so very grateful to them. They found a tiny kitten that was struggling. It was really struggling, and they scooped it up, they kept it warm, and they got it to Ifeanya. Ifeanya gave it a good look over and advised as best she could. The kitten was suffering from hypothermia, and it was clear that it wasn't really, there wasn't much chance of it surviving. However, Anita and her husband took the cat back with them. They nurtured it as much as they could. They fed it. They tried to get its temperature up, to warm it up, to help it to survive. But sadly, the kitten passed away yesterday evening. Now, this is a very sad story, but I am so, so grateful to them for caring, for taking the time to take the kitten to the vet. This is exactly the right thing to do. And to spend those hours, that time, giving that kitten just a little bit of love and attention for its final hours. That was a wonderful and very kind thing to do. So thank you very much. You are fantastic people. Okay, so that's my little heartfelt thank you to Anita Barrett and her husband. On that note, I think we need some more music. So we're going to have some Bee Gees. No, this wasn't my choice. This was Jane's choice, several other people. So it wasn't just Jane and it's not just me. We're going to have some Bee Gees. And where's the R? It is Run to Me.

That's Run to Me. That's by the Bee Gees. Okay, so what else have I got for you? Let me just try. Oh, yeah, we got some of that. So luckily for us, we'll be back with part two of the letter R and the alphabet adventure on Saturday from 2 to 4 o'clock. Hopefully we'll be having a little bit of shenanigans with Penny beforehand, will we? I'll have to double check that and confirm that for you. And we will of course be having our featured artist of the week, courtesy of Russell, the Fantastic Fact Fellow. So that's Saturday, because I will be leaving the studio fairly shortly, and I will be back in, yes, on Saturday. So what else is happening today? Today is Wednesday. Once I leave the studio, we've got the Red Thread with Tim Cooper from 4 till 6 o'clock. Then we've got the Airplay Top 40 with Spencer James, from 9 till 12. And Chris Monday from 1 till 3 in the morning. Woo, in the early hours. So there's always something good happening on Island Radio. So stay tuned. What else I need to tell you is thank you. And, thank you to our sponsors, who are BJ's, the fast food specialists at the top of Laggener, who are not open 24 hours anymore, but they still have banging fast food available. So that's the place to head to when you've got the nibbles. So I'm going to leave you now with a track called Release. This is the Afro-Celt Sound System. This is my choice for today. This is a track in collaboration, or a collaboration between the Afro-Celt Sound System and Sinead O'Connor. So please enjoy this particular track, and I will be back with you on Saturday. In the meantime, thank you to everybody who has sent musical requests and suggestions for today. Everybody who's joined in with guessing what the subject might be today, with the interesting facts. Have a lovely rest of the week, and I'll be with you on Saturday. So here we have Release by the Afro-Celt Sound System and Sinead O'Connor. I'm pausing again because it doesn't want to play. It's the magic of all this radio technology and all these airwaves. Come on, guys. Come on. You know you want to do it. Come on. Play. Come on. It's coming. Oh, dear. It doesn't want to play. Is it coming? It's coming. Here it is. I present to you Release by the Afro-Celt Sound System.

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2: 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Starting at Madison Avenue, Don't Call Me Baby, ending up at Lenny Kravitz this hour and Fly Away. So can you work out those connections then from one song to the next? Here we go, welcome along.

0: Australian duo Madison Avenue on the Red Threads was 6 weeks at number two in Australia with that one, number one in the UK in 2000 and also New Zealand as well. Welcome along then to the Red Thread. I'm Tim Cooper. Every song connects around here. Can you work out those connections? Just a bit of fun to play songs you want to play. So,
1: Tim Cooper with the biggest hits from the 90s to now. Where every song connects to the next, you're on the Red Thread.
0: From that title by Madison Avenue then. So.

band from Manchester, James, the song from 1998, Destiny Calling, from Don't Call Me Baby, Madison Avenue, via Call Then to, of course, Destiny Calling. It's the red thread, every song connects, so who are this lot? Doctor.

0: from 2000, number one in Australia, number three in the UK, and they were Destiny's Child from Destiny Calling, being our previous song. Coming soon, our Cooper Classic Tenuous Connection.
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0: It does indeed. This one is fairly straightforward, this connection. For my last title then, you're bound to work this one out. It's nice and straightforward.

I told you you'd get that connection, didn't I? So from Say My Name, Destiny's Child, to My Name. That got number 10 in 2010. But what was the name of the singer? Got to say hello in the meantime to Mel Pickering, who liked us on Facebook. Thanks for that, Mel. If you do that, we'll give you a mention on the show. It is facebook.com/redthreadradio. And also, it's redthreadtim@gmail.com. So, to this then.

0: That was first recorded by Fats Domino in 1961. Didn't know that. Actually redone there, though, by Bitty McLean in 1993. Big hit across Europe. Number two in the UK. And in New Zealand, where the red thread is heard, that was number one for 7 weeks in New Zealand. Bitty McLean, that was, from McLean being our previous artist. It's the red thread where every song connects, so can you work out the connections? Coming soon, our Cooper Classic Tenuous Connection next, though. From that last title by Bitty McLean, where can we go?
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0: The Red Thread would cry from 2016. That was drum and bass duo Sigma in there as well. So we went from It Keeps Raining, Tears for My Eyes. You cry tears, of course, to cry. Time then for our Cooper Classic Tenuous Connection on the way. Sigma and Take That and Cry to Gracie Abrams and Hit the Wall. Can you work it out? It is TV related, I'll tell you that. Here we go.
1: Check this out. Here's a Cooper Classic Connection.

Hit the Wall from 2026, Gracie Abrams from her album Daughter from Hell. It was our Cooper Classic Tenuous Connection then, so here we go. From Sigma, and Take That and Cry Now. Sigma, that's a Greek letter, and only Connect used Greek letters for questions in the early series. They've been repeating them lately, haven't they? The early series, and that's also on that programme, Only Connect. They have a wall round to hit the wall. I don't suppose you got that, did you? Now, in five songs, Lenny Kravitz is going to be here and Fly Away. That was a tenuous one. Going a bit easier next, then, from Gracie Abrams. Where can we go?

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0: Yankee in Hollywood, Duran Duran in Rio, or Wham in Heaven. It all adds up to 80s heaven, and you can snatch a slice of it this Saturday afternoon between 4 and 6pm as we go back to the 80s with me, Tony Francis. We'll have the Twin Spin, Tony's 12-inch, and the Child's Choice, as well as 2 hours of great music from the best decade in history, right here on 88.6 Island Radio.
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2: Πομόνης Entertainment Business. 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It's party time.

from 2007, number two in Australia, number two in New Zealand, number one in the UK for Grace Kelly there. And Mika was the name of the artist. And so we went from Gracie Abrams to Grace Kelly. A more straightforward one. Our track Cooper Classic, Tenuous Connection, yes.

first out in 1993, better in 1995 there when he got to number two in the UK for Entrance. Who was in there with Entrance? It was Kelly Lorena. Kelly Lorena from Grace Kelly being our previous title. So a little bit tenuous, that one. If you knew that was Kelly Lorena in there, you might have got that one. Every song connects around here. You'll get this connection, though. For that last title there, what was that?

0: Release the Pressure. So we went from Set You Free, didn't we? Entrance and Kelly Lorenza, Set Free. Well, that's a release to release the pressure. In two songs, we're going to be Lenny Kravitz then and Fly Away on our musical journey. So Release the Pressure there. That was a famous DJ. Who was that? That's going to help you next. To another famous DJ, in fact.
1: Sometimes sensible, sometimes tenuous, sometimes ridiculous. Can you work out how? Every song connects to the next on the Red Thread.

That was Airplanes on the Red Thread. What was the connection then? Release the Pressure. Calvin Harris was in there for that one. Famous DJ, another famous DJ, Bob Harris. And that song, Airplanes, that was Hayley Williams and B.O.B. Bob to Bob Harris. That was a tenuous one for you. So, our last one in the threads. You should get this one indeed.

0: That song won a Grammy Award for Best Male Rock Performance in 1999. And that was Lenny Kravitz.
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0: I don't suppose I really have to explain the last connection, though, but here we go. Airplanes it was, Bob and Hayley Williams. You fly in an aeroplane, don't you, to fly away. Did I have to explain it? Probably not. We'll see you soon for more connecting, then, on The Red Thread.

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Can you work out how? Every song connects to the next on the red thread.

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Frankie in Hollywood, Duran Duran in Rio, or Wham in Heaven. It all adds up to 80s heaven, and you can snatch a slice of it this Thursday evening between 7 and 9pm as we go back to the 80s with me, Tony Francis. We'll have the Twin Spin, Tony's 12-inch, and the Charles Choice, as well as 2 hours of great music from the best decade ever, right here on 88.6 Island Radio.

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1: This is the Red Thread.
2: It is indeed, and we started Xanadu, Olivia Newton-John and ELO, ending up with Tina Turner this hour, and Simply the Best. We end up going from the 50s to the 80s this hour. Can you work out the connection set from one song to the next? It's another round of the Red Thread. Some of the links are sensible, and often are certainly not. Can you work them out?

Xanadu from the film of the same name from 1980. The only number one in the UK for ELO, number one for 2 weeks in July 1980. Welcome along then to The Red Thread. I'm Tim Cooper. Every song connects. Can you work out those connections? Just a bit of fun to play songs you want to play, like that one and like this one. So that was ELO. And who else? I did mention her at the start of the show. Somehow then, to this.

0: I Fought the Law then, first recorded by the Bobby Fuller Four in 1960. So what was our connection then? From ELO and Olivia Newton-John it was, via Newton's Law. Remember that in school? I Fought the Law. Indeed. What was the name of the band who covered that there, though, in 1978? Who were they?
1: Tim Cooper!
0: If you know, you might get to this.

Carl Douglas from his album Kung Fu Fighting and Other Great Love Songs from 1974. That rose to the top in the UK, Australia, Canada, America, and went on to sell 11 million worldwide. Kung Fu Fighting, then. What was the connection? I Fought the Law, The Clash. Well, a clash, that can be a fight, can't it? It's the red thread where every song connects. So that was Carl Douglas, Kung Fu Fighting. And this is Tom. And what band? I'm giving you the clues, you see.

0: Indeed, first recorded by Prince in 1986, 2 years later though, number one in Spain, number five in the UK, for Tom Jones and Art of Noise. And that was the basis of the connection then. Kung Fu Fighting was our previous song. Kung Fu is a martial art to Art of Noise. Who Tom there then?
1: Tim Cooper.
0: So that was quite tenuous, wasn't it? So we go into a much simpler connection now. You'll get this one. Gilbert O'Sullivan. It's the red thread. Every song connects.

0: What's in a Kiss? From Kiss, being our previous title. Possibly the easiest link we've ever done. Maybe, maybe not. We're going to go tenuous pretty soon, but next then, from What's in a Kiss there, every song connects on our musical journey. Well, who was that? I did mention him. Going into that last song. Who was that?
1: And now, for our feature program.
2: 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This is The Red Thread with Tim Cooper.

number 3 in Spain, number 2 in the UK in 1972. That's Elton John on the Red Threads. So on our journey, we went from Gilbert O'Sullivan, didn't we? What's in a Kiss? From Gilbert O'Sullivan, Ronnie O'Sullivan, the snooker player. He's known as the Rocket. You might have known that. Where next?

0: words in heavy doses.
1: That was top 10 in several European countries, also UK, New Zealand as well. For, well, who was that? We'll come to that in a moment. From Rocket Man then to Manchild. So in six songs, we're going to be at Tina Turner and Simply the Best, or the Best, whatever you call it. Next then, it's our Cooper Classic Tenuous Connection. Somehow from Nina Cherry there and Manchild to Christy somehow and Yellow River. Can you work out the connection? It's on the way next.

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6: 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Classic hits and great memories.

Number one in the UK in 1970, number two in New Zealand, for the UK band Christie and Yellow River. Cooper classic, Tenuous Connection, then here we go. Naina Cherry was our previous song, and Manchild. Now, cherry pie, that's very nice, and it's very nice with custard. And custard, well, that's yellow. Oh, and a bit of cherry pie and custard now after that. So if you didn't get that connection then on the red threads, what's the name of this band? If you know, you'll get this connection. It is the red threads.

That is the Waterboys from Scotland on the Red Thread, a song which did better in 1991 in the UK, going to number three, but first out in 1985, which is how it qualifies for this hour of the Thread. So we went from Yellow River, a river being water, to the Waterboys. Dim-

Oh, yes. Yeah. So from 1985 to 1964 now, from our last title by the Waterboys, who is this?

The Rolling Stones recorded that in 1966. In 1964, though, as Tears Go By, Marry Unfaithful. That is, what was the connection from the Waterboys, The Hole of the Moon? Well, The Hole of the Moon, that would be a full moon to Marry Unfaithful. I can hear the groan, indeed. This is a bit more straightforward, this connection. Back to the 80s. What is this title? The Red Threads.

0: A great song from Spandau Ballet then. 1983, number 4 in Australia, number 4 in New Zealand, number 3 in Spain, number 1 in the UK. All places the red thread is heard. So from Marry Unfaithful being faithful, well, of course, that's been true. In two songs, we're going to be at Tina Turner and Simply the Best. So where could we possibly go from that last song then? That last band, in fact.
1: 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Can you work out how? This is The Red Thread with Tim Cooper.

0: Oh yes, playing songs that need playing on the radio. The Red Thread, Dance Little Lady Dance from 1976. Spanned a ballet, where our previous bands, you get a ballet dance, don't you? To that one then.
1: The show where every song connects to the next. Tim Cooper on the Red Thread.
0: Who is that with Dance Little Lady Dance? Do you know? You know who this is, I know.

0: First recorded that song by Bonnie Tyler, 1988, done the following year and made famous by Tina Turner.
1: This is The Red Thread with Tim Cooper, where every song connects to the next.
0: So our last connection in the thread then, from Tina Charles, it was Dance Little Lady Dance to Tina Turner. I'm quite convinced you got that connection. Many thanks for joining us on The Red Thread and trying to work out the connections or just enjoying the music. I'll see you soon. Come on.

0: Every song connects to the next on our musical journey. Can you work out how? This is The Red Thread.
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0: Frankie in Hollywood, Duran Duran in Rio, or Wham in Heaven. It all adds up to 80s heaven, and you can snatch a slice of it this Saturday afternoon between 4 and 6pm as we go back to the 80s with me, Tony Francis. We'll have the Twin Spin, Tony's 12-inch, and the Child's Choice, as well as 2 hours of great music from the best decade in history, right here on 88.6 Island Radio.
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0: Frankie in Hollywood, Duran Duran in Rio, or Wham in Heaven. It all adds up to 80s heaven, and you can snatch a slice of it this Saturday afternoon between 4 and 6pm as we go back to the 80s with me, Tony Francis. We'll have the Twin Spin, Tony's 12-inch and the Child's Choice, as well as 2 hours of great music from the best decade in history, right here on 88.6 Island Radio. I get up and nothing gets
1: me. 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

One. Last week was no change at the top of the chart. This song made it 2 weeks as the most played song on radio stations all around the world. Are they going to make it a third? We'll find out, of course, in just under 3 hours' time. Last week's number one, Hugel and Ultranate, and Moving to the Sun.

0: That was the number one on last week's Airplay 40. Hugel and Ultranate and Moving to the Sun. Are they going to make it another week at the top of the chart, or are we going to have a brand new number one? Five new entries into the chart this week. They include the brand new track from Tovi Lo, I'm Your Girl, right? They'll be number one on this week's Airplay 40 chart.
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2: 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These are the 40 songs you've been listening to over the last 7 days, and this is Airplay 40, compiled by station Airplay data from subscriber stations and also from getmeradio.com. On the way in the next 10 songs, one climber, seven fallers, one new entry, and one non-mover. 40 this week. It's our longest running single in the chart, a whopping 19 weeks. It's also a former number one as well. Non-mover at 40 for Lady Gaga and Doechii and Runway.

Lola Young from down here, 39 on the countdown, 10 weeks of the charts, falling four places for her. 39 on this week's chart. Don't forget, of course, if you want to see the countdown in full right now, spoilers and all that, you want to see what's number one this week, you can see on our website. You can see whether we have a brand new number one or whether Moving to the Sun has made it a third week at the top of the chart. If you're listening on the radio, though, stay with me. We've got, you know, 2 hours, 40-odd minutes to go to count down the songs. And there are some great songs on the way for you, including this at 38 this week. Noah Kahan, if you're a fan of his. It's down two places, 8 weeks in the charts. Doors, 38 on Airplay 40.

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37 on this week's Airplay 40 chart. Georgia Smith and What's Done Is Done. It's been in the charts 3 weeks and it falls 6 places. Normally we're waiting a while for our first new entry, but our first new entry into the chart this week is at 36. Brand new from Tame Impala, Loser, at 36 on the countdown this week.

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0: So when we look at artists who had big songs out this summer, and with songs that have stayed in the charts for quite a while, Zara Larsson tops that list. Her current track, with Shakira, Eurosummer, has been in the charts for 13 weeks. It's going to make it 14 weeks this week. Will it be 14 weeks in the top 10? Not sure. We'll find out later on. I can tell you, though, this is a brand new single, and we think this is going to go not top 10, not top 5, but likely top 3 when it enters into the charts. Midnight Sun, Girls Trip, Zara Larsson, Pink Panthers. Future Hit this week.
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It was originally released last year and has been remixed as part of Girls Trip. Zara Larsson, Pink Panthers and Midnight Sun. That's our future hit this week. We'd love to know your thoughts on that. What do you reckon? Has that got number one written all over it? Let us know on our socials. You can find us on Instagram, and also we're on Threads too as well. Search us on there at Airplay 40 Charts is the place to go to find us on Instagram and Threads, and have your say on what you think. What do you reckon? Can that be number one? It's catchy enough. It's doing well already on early data. I'm just going to say that there. Anyway, back to this week's chart. And at this week's number 34. So it's been in the charts for 4 weeks. It falls 4 places. Debut single for both Charlie Gier and Simone Ashley. So Good on Airplay 40.

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0: It's a former number one from Harry Styles and Pop at 31. 13 weeks in the charts and an 8 for him. 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You can also get all the latest showbiz news on there as well at airplay40.com. Stand by then. The top 30 is on the way for you next.
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0: Well, that's let's count down from 40 to 30. 40 on moving. Lady Gaga and Don't You Runway. Lola Young from Down Here is down 4 at 39. 38 falling to Noah Kahan. Doors and Georgia Smith. What's Done in Stuns down 6 at 37. 36 new entry. Tame Impala. Loser. Gracie Abrams. Look At My Life. Fall 7 at 35. 34 falling 4. Charlie Gere and Simone Ashley. So Good. Madonna. Dancer Tareas down 6 at 33. 32 up to Audrey Hobart. Sue Me. And Harry Styles. Pop falls 8. This week's number 31. Into the top 30 we go on this week's Airplay 40 chart. Two climbers, six fallers, one new entry and one non-mover in the next 10 songs. But what is going to be where? Who's that new entry going to be as well? Going to be good. 30 on Airplay 40 was a new entry in last week's chart. And it climbs two places. Jazzy and Chris Lorenzo and Invisible.
2: 30.

It was a new entry in last week's charts, and it climbs two places. Jazzy and Chris Lorenzo and Invisible. This is Airplay 40, top 40 songs played on radio stations all around the world. So then, this week's number 29. 11 weeks of the charts, down 9 for Ariana Grande. Hey, that it made you love me.

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7: Harry Styles shared a cryptic post teasing an announcement for 2027 tour dates. The former One Direction star sent fans into a frenzy after sharing a post to Instagram overnight with the caption, 2027 tomorrow. Styles sent an email to fans revealing that his upcoming announcement is about new 2027 tour dates for his global Together Together tour. Strictly Come Dancing judge Anton de Beck jumped at the chance to join the upcoming UK tour of Ballet Shoes. It will see him star as two characters in the beautiful and joyful production. The ballroom dancer joins the acclaimed stage adaptation of the classic 1936 children's novel of the same name, which is about female ambition and identity and the power of chosen family. And comedian Nick Mohammed will take on the role of the new host in the new stage show, The Traitors, Acts of Betrayal. The Ted Lasso actor was a contestant on The Celebrity Traitors, where he reached the final.
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0: Welcome back to Airplay 40, the top 40 songs played on radio stations all around the world. Hello, this is Spence. Thank you for joining me on the chart this week as we continue the countdown of the songs you've been listening to over the last 7 days. 28 this week, been in the charts 3 weeks, down three, Medusa and Khalid and Weekend.
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Brand new from the Scripts, The Crowd was singing Wonderwall at 27 on this week's Airplay 40 chart. 6 weeks in the charts and down five for them. Quoting Wonderwall, of course, referencing Oasis, who've made a bit of a comeback. And all the other bands that made a bit of a comeback. We'll just crowbar this this link in. Cast are back, one of the big bands, of course, from the 90s, are back with a brand new album. And this is the first single to come from it. Cast, Calling Out Your Name, 26 on this week's Airplay 40.

It's been in the charts for 3 weeks and it falls one place. Joel Corry and Whisper, 25 on this week's Airplay 40 chart. This is Spence and the top 40 songs you've been listening to over the last 7 days, with data from subscriber stations, including this radio station listening to right now, and also from getmeradio.com. Thank you for joining me on the countdown this week. So we continue with the chart, and at this week's 24, it is the debut single into the chart. However, Amble have got a string of hits behind them already in their native Ireland, and they are looking like they're about to break into the States as well, and into the UK too as well. This then is their first single from their latest album. They've got another track due to chart in a couple of weeks' time. We'll see how that does on the countdown. Amble, The Swell, down 5, 24 on this week's Airplay 40 charts.

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It was a new entry in last week's charts, climbing three places. Delta Goodrum, she's back. That's Hologram, 23 on Airplay 40. We'd love to know your thoughts on the chart this week. What do you reckon should be number one? Let us know. Get involved on our socials. You can find us on Blue Sky Social. Our address on there, it is at Airplay 40. That's where you can find us on Blue Sky Social. Maybe you're a big fan of Ellie Goulding. If you are, her latest single, been in the charts 4 weeks. It's down four places, though. And Ravers at 22.

0: Sam Smith's next single is called Oh Mother. It charts on next week's Airplay 40. There we are, 21. Sam Smith and My Guy. And don't forget, check out our website, by the way. 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
7: Well, then, let's count down from 30 to 20. 30 up to Jazzy and Chris Lorenzo, Invisible, Ariana Grande, Hate the Major, Love Me Down, 9 at 29. 28, Falling 3, Medusa and Khaled, Weekend, The Script, Crabbe Singing Wonderwalls, down 5 at 27. 26, New Entry Cast, Calling Out Your Name, Whisper from Joel Corries, down 1 at 25. 24, Falling 5, Amble, The Swell, Del Goodrum Hologram, up 3 at 23. 22, down 4, Ellie Goulding, Ravers, and Sam Smith, My Guy. Non-mover, this week's number 21. Into the top 20 we go on this week's Airplay 40. One climber, seven fallers, two new entries. But what is going to be where? Well, 20 this week is a song that's been in the charts for 5 weeks and it falls five places. Beyonce, Morning Dew, Donk, this week's
9: 20.

Brand new from Carly Rae Jepsen. Don't Leave Me on the Dance Floor, 19 on this week's Airplay 40, down two places for her. New entry in last week's charts. This week's number 18, we're in the charts 6 weeks, down two as well. For Luke Combs and Rethink Some Things.

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It's 8 weeks of the charts and down 5 places. A-Lock and Jennifer Lopez, Everything's Fine, 17 on this week's Airplay 40 chart. Hello, this is Spence, and the top 40 songs played on radio stations all around the world. 16 is our next new entry. Morgan Wallen, back with this. This has been By Now.

Their next single is due to chart in a couple of weeks' time. We will see, of course, how that does. But one of the breakthrough acts of 2026, Role Model and High Hopes 3000, 15 on this week's Airplay 40 chart. This week's number 14 is another act who have been around for a good few years, but made their debut into Airplay 40 this year as well. I'm wondering whether we will feature them on the chart of the year back at the end of this year. But I know there's a few months to go yet, but just, you know, we're looking out for it. This is the latest single into the chart then at this week's number 14, Jungle, and Someday, Somewhere, new entry at Airplay 40.

0: 40.
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0: In Greece, summer nights come with a little magic. 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

0: Things We Do For Love, Sound of 10cc, 1976. Things We Do For Love. Oh, that was a former number six on the UK singles charts. From their album Deceptive Bends, Don't You Know? Chris Monday here with the Badger team. Say hello, team! Yay! Hi, how you doing? Hope you well. Chris Monday here, back in the hot seat here in Studio 2 with another bagload of classic tracks. Top tunes on the way from the 50s right through to the noughties. Now that's what we do here. About halfway through the show, I'm going to be back down in the record vaults, take a look at the roots of another classic track in our rock history. And as always, we're going to be boggling your brain box with our Backtracks brain teaser. That's all on the way, right here, right now, on your number one station.
1: 1958.

0: There you go. Formula One stateside from the June of 1958 made number 12 on the UK charts at the time. Sound of the Coasters, Carl Gardner on lead vocals. Billy Guy on baritone bass vocals was Will Dub Jones and Leon Hughes on tenor vocals. And that was, of course, the Sound of the Coasters with the first man to ever play an electric guitar way back 1931. Session guitarist George Barnes on that particular track. His brother had made him an electric pickup for his acoustic guitar way back 1931. Went on to become staff guitarist for Decca Records. True story!
1: It must be true. Oh, yes. I heard it on the radio. It must be true. It must be true.
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So there you go. I do love that one. Sound of the Kinks there. Ray and Dave Davis, former number two on the UK singles charts. 1967 being kept off the top spot by the Tremolos at the time with Silence is Golden. That was from their fifth studio album, Something Else, and their last collaboration with producer Shel Talmy. Talmy had previously worked with Cat Stevens, Pentangle, and The Who. I believe he was the one who produced My Generation. And he'd previously worked with the Kinks on You Really Got Me. And this one from the Easy Beats. Monday.

0: From their 1972 album Exile on Main Street, Sound of Course, Rolling Stones, and something called Rocks Off, Not Off. Welcome to the Happy House. Chris Monty here with another bagload of classic tracks from the 50s right through to the noughties. Sound of Susie and the Banshees.
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1: No, no, no. 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Former number 8 on the UK singles charts. Number 1 on the US Billboard charts with Groovin'. Excuse me. Hello, Chris Mundy speaking.
2: Hello.

Oh, I do love a bit of ELO, I have to say. Jeff Lynne there, having problems with his telephone line. Sound of ELO here on your number one station. Hits and headlines of our featured year is on its way in about 2 or 3 minutes, straight after this.

0: Well, there they go as they fade off down the hole in the middle of the record here in Studio 2. Sound of the Killers here on your number one station with a little clue as to our featured year. Chris Monday here for the next hour and a quarter with another selection of classic tracks from the 50s right through to the noughties.
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0: It's time now for our hits and headlines from our featured year. Going back not too very far, going back in history, but let's see if you can work out what this is.
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1: Okay, there it is. Well, that's a Featured Year. We're going to be playing some of the hits and headlines from that year in just a little while. Already heard the Ting Tings, Owl City, and of course Lady Gaga. More classic tracks on the way from our Featured Year, and it wasn't that long ago. Have you managed to guess it yet? Let me give you a quick clue. Classic tracks on the way from U2, Kings of Leon, and an Oscar soundtrack for the best picture of the year. That's on the way after this from Boys Like Girls.

0: Okay, there you go. The featured year included hits from Boys Like Girls. There it is. Ting Ting's Lady Gaga and, of course, Our City. It was also the inauguration of the 44th president of the United States, Barack Obama, defeating Republican nominee John McCain. The year was, of course, have you got it, 2009. It all went a bit like this.
1: The featured year.
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1: 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And the Oscar goes to... 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
11: My pappy said, son, you're gonna drive me to drinking if you don't stop driving that hot rod Lincoln. Have you heard the story of the hot rod race with the Fords and Lincolns was setting the pace? That story is true, I'm here to say I was driving that Model A. It's got a Lincoln motor and it's really souped up. That Model A body makes it look like a pup's got 8 cylinders and uses them all. Got overdrive, just won't stall. With a 4-barrel carb and a dual exhaust, with 4 living gears you can really get lost. Got safety tubes, but I ain't scared. The brakes are good, tires fair. Pulled out of San Pedro late one night, the moon and the stars was shining bright. We was driving up Grapevine Hill, passing cars like they was standing still. All of a sudden, in a wink of an eye, a Cadillac sedan passed us by. Said, boys, it's a mark for me. By then, the taillight was all you could see. Now the fellas ribbed me for being behind, so I thought I'd make the Lincoln unwind. Took my foot off the gas and man alive, I shoved it on down into overdrive. Wound it up to 110, my speedometer said that I hit top end. My foot was glued like lead to the floor, that's all there is and there ain't no more. Now the boys all thought lost my sense, and telephone poles looked like a picket fence. They said slow down, I see spots, the lines on the road just look like dots. Took a corner, sideswiped the truck, crossed my fingers just for luck. My fenders was clicking the guardrail post, the guy beside me was white as a ghost.

the back when I started to gain on that Cadillac. Knew I could catch him, I thought I could pass. Don't you know by then we'd be low on gas. We had flames coming from out of the side. Feel the tension, man, what a ride. I said, look out, boys, I got a license to fly. And that caddy pulled over and let us by. Now all of a sudden she started knocking him down in the gym. She started to rock, and I looked in the mirror. Red light was blinking, the cops was after my hot rod Lincoln. They arrested me and they put me in jail, and they called my pappy to throw my bail. And he said, son, you're gonna drive me to drinking if you don't stop driving that hot rod Lincoln.

0: couple of tracks back to back there, kicking off with Captain Cody and his Lost Planet Airmen from 1971 on their cover of Charlie Ryan's 1955 hit Hot Rod Lincoln. That was back to back with the Byrds from their 1965 studio album Turn, Turn, Turn. From the sixth floor window, a gunner shot him down. He died in Dallas town. He was a friend of mine. See what I did there? The link between those two songs was, of course, the assassination of American presidents Lincoln and Kennedy. Jingle, please.
1: Conspiracy theory of the day.
0: Now, I don't know if you know this, but there's some amazing coincidences between Lincoln and Kennedy. Did you know that Abraham Lincoln was elected to Congress in 1846? John F. Kennedy was elected to Congress in 1946. Abraham Lincoln was elected president in 1860, and John F. Kennedy was elected president in 1960. Both were particularly concerned with civil rights, and both presidents were shot on a Friday. Now, this is where it gets really weird. Lincoln's secretary was named Kennedy, and Kennedy's secretary, wait for it, was of course named Lincoln. Both were assassinated by Southerners, and both were succeeded by Southerners named Johnson. Andrew Johnson, who succeeded Lincoln, was born in 1808, and Lyndon Johnson, who succeeded Kennedy, was born in 1908. John Wilkes Booth, who assassinated Lincoln, was born in 1839, and Lee Harvey Oswald, who assassinated Kennedy, was born in 1939. Both assassins were known by their three names, and both names were composed of 15 letters. Now, hang on to your seat. Lincoln was shot at a theatre named Ford. Kennedy was shot in a car called Lincoln, made by Ford. Lincoln was shot in a theatre, and his assassin ran and hid in a warehouse. Kennedy was shot from a warehouse, and his assassin ran and hid in a theatre. Booth and Oswald were both assassinated before their trials. And here's the kicker. A week before Lincoln was shot, he was in Monroe, Maryland. A week before Kennedy was shot, he was with Marilyn Monroe. Thanks to Alan Robinson for sending that one in to me. Chris Monday here with another bagload of classic tracks from the 50s right through to the noughties. Still to come in about 10 minutes' time, I'm going to be back down in the record vaults underneath the studios to take a look at the roots of another classic track in our rock history. And today, we're taking a look at a former number two on the UK singles charts for Status Quo. That's on the way.

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3: Well, here we are, back down here in the record vaults underneath the studios for today's journey into the history of rock. And today we take a look at the former number two on the UK singles chart for Status Quo from the summer of 1986. It was the track In the Army Now that was to become their lead single from their album of the same name, selling over 500,000 copies and peaking at number one on the Swiss, Irish, German and Austrian singles charts in the summer of that year. But as always in this part of the show, as we dig a little bit deeper, we realise that the credit for the track doesn't belong with Status Quo, nor does it belong with Pip Williams, their producer. It belongs with the brothers Rob and Ferdy Bolland, born in Port Elizabeth in South Africa in the mid-50s. They were to become two of the most influential music producers in Holland in the early 80s, writing for artists such as Samantha Fox and Gerard Joling, and before producing probably their greatest track for the Austrian rock band Falco and something called Rock Me Amadeus. But it's In the Army Now that we're most interested in today's rock history, a critical look at war and US intervention in foreign conflict from the viewpoint of the foot soldier. The track itself being featured on the Bolland Brothers' very own concept album, The Domino Theory, becoming a minor success in both Europe and South Africa, peaking at number nine on the South African singles chart in May 1982. And it was this track that Francis Rossi, lead singer of Status Quo, heard on his car radio while travelling on the Autobahn through Germany. And it was him who eventually persuaded the rest of the band to record it 4 years later. The rest is history. So for today's rock history, we take you back to the summer of 1982 and that original version of In the Army Now, recorded by its original composers and producers, Rob and Ferdy Bolland.

0: Going back in time there, 1982, and the original version of In the Army Now from brothers Rob and Ferdy Bolland, recorded by Status Quo 4 years later. More from the Rock Archives next time. In the meantime, let's have a little bit of this.
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0: This is the sound of Boyce Avenue featuring Megan and Jacqueline Davis. Hope you like it.

0: Do you know, I feel so laid back I could have casters on my shoulders. They're from Sarasota, don't you know? Alejandro, Daniel and Fabian Manzano. I hope I've said that right. Accompanied there by Megan and Jacqueline Davis. They're signed to the three-piece Universal Republic record label. If you want to know more, take a look at their website, boyceavenue.com. Boyce, not voice. So that's Boyce with a B. boyceavenue.com. That was, of course, their acoustic cover of Cyndi Lauper's Time After Time. Still to come before the top of the hour, our Backtracks brain teaser. If you think you know your music, stick around for that. You're listening to Chris Monday here on your number one station. Thanks for dropping by. It's good to have your company. Sound of JJ Cale. Call Me the Breeze.
1: 1972.

0: Okay, well, it's time now for our Backtracks brain teaser. This is the bit of the show when we play you a 15-second clip of a well-known track, and all you have to do is work out who it is. Except to make things just a little bit more difficult, we play it backwards. Give yourself 5 points if you can name the artist, and an extra bonus 5 points if you can name the track. Sounds simple, doesn't it? Take a listen to this.
1: Can you beat the challenge? Turn it up. Name that tune in 15 seconds. Backtracks.

0: Backtracks
1: is one of those tracks that sort of sounds the same backwards as it does forwards. There you go, that's a clue. 5 points if you can name the tune, and an extra bonus 5 points if you can work out the name of the band. The track was released in 1985 after the band's performance at Live Aid and was inspired by Martin Luther King and fried chicken. True story. Give you a couple of minutes to work it out while I play you this. Sound of Johnny and the Hurricanes.

0: Going back in time, 1959, sound of course, Johnny and the Hurricanes from his 1959 album Red River Rock. That was, of course, the lead single. Okay, just before that, we posed you our little Backtracks brain teaser. How do you think you got on? Let's hear the clue one more time, then we'll give you the answer.
1: Can you beat the challenge? Turn it up. Name that tune in 15 seconds. Backtracks.

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1: Got to be one of my all-time favourite bands. Did you manage to guess it? Give yourself 5 points if you manage to recognise the band as Queen. And of course, 5 points for One Vision.
2: ...1985.

Well, there you go. That was our Backtracks brain teaser. Give yourself 5 points if you manage to recognise the band as Queen. And, of course, an extra bonus 5 points for One Vision. Well, as we head towards the top of the hour, that's just about all we got time for on today's show. Just got time, as always, to say thanks to the production team. Most of all, many thanks to you. Thanks for dropping by, keeping us company. We'll be back at the usual time next time. So until then, wherever you are, take care. The sirens are screaming and the fires are howling. We're down in the valley tonight.

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